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0: Mr. Mim and Little Miss are back in Happy Meal, and they're off on a road trip. Your little one can go somewhere exciting with Little Miss Brave. Laugh all the way there with Mr. Tickle, or make up an adventure all of their own. On this road trip, anything's possible. Some fun, some food, it's all inside this Happy Meal. Until the 8th of June, from 11 a.m. Includes one pre-selected book or toy, while stocks last, subject to availability.
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6: From the Sky News Centre at 5, the Prime Minister's refused to set out a timetable for his departure and insists he'll lead Labour into the next election. That's despite more than 80 of his MPs calling for him to go, citing a lack of faith in his leadership. Greater Manchester Mayor Andy Burnham's expected to launch a leadership bid if he can win the Makerfield by-election. Sir Keir Starmer's vowing to carry on.
7: My responsibility is to serve my country. I'm very focused on what I consider to be my responsibility, my duty. I'm not going to walk away. I feel very strongly that I must serve the people who voted me into office.
6: Donald Trump says he's paused planned military action against Iran after pressure from Gulf allies to give diplomacy more time. The US president claims serious negotiations are underway and says he's been told a deal could soon be reached. Trump insists any agreement must guarantee there are no nuclear weapons for Iran.
8: I was asked by Saudi Arabia, Qatar, UAE and some others if we could put it off for 2 or 3 days, a short period of time, because they think that they are getting very close to making a deal.
6: But he's warning Tehran the US remains ready to launch large-scale strikes if talks collapse. Channel 4's removed all series of Married at First Sight UK from its streaming platform after serious allegations were made by former contestants. The broadcaster has launched an external review into claims of sexual assault involving participants on the show. Police in San Diego say two teenage suspects are dead after a shooting at a mosque in the Claremont area of the city. Three men, including a security guard, were killed in the attack. Manchester City boss Pep Guardiola is reportedly set to leave at the end of the season after a decade in charge, winning 20 trophies, including 6 Premier League titles and the Champions League. And Arsenal are on the brink of becoming top-flight champions for the first time in 22 years following a 1-0 victory over Burnley. That's the latest. I'm Daisy Steele.
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5: From the Sky News Centre at 6, the US President's called off restarting attacks on Iran as negotiations to end the war continue.
6: I put it off for a little while, hopefully maybe forever, but possibly for a little while, because we've had very big discussions with Iran, and we'll see what they amount to.
5: Donald Trump says he was asked to pause the planned military action by allies in the Gulf to give diplomacy more time. But he's warned the US could unleash a full large-scale assault at a moment's notice if a deal isn't reached. Channel 4's pulled all episodes of Married at First Sight UK from its streaming platform after a series of allegations of wrongdoing. The broadcaster denies accusations it failed in its duty of care after three women claimed they'd been the victims of sexual offences during filming. Sir Keir Starmer will chair his first cabinet meeting since the former Health Secretary Wes Streeting's resignation later. The Prime Minister has once again insisted he will not walk away from Downing Street. Repeat offending of drug driving is almost five times more common than being drunk behind the wheel. More than 12,000 motorists were caught at least three times in the 11 years to 2025. Arsenal boss Mikel Arteta says to be one game away from winning the Premier League shows how strong his players' mindset is. The leaders are back 5 points clear at the top thanks to a 1-0 win at home to Burnley. Arteta feels not conceding in their last four games in all competitions says a lot.
7: The desire that every single player shows in their defensive duties, their behaviours, the way they work for each other is phenomenal. It's a lot of work put it by all the coaches as well. And we all know the importance of that and how many results and wins we have because of that.
5: They'll be champions with another victory at Crystal Palace on Sunday. Manchester City boss Pep Guardiola will reportedly leave the club at the end of the season. The Spaniard has been in the role for 10 years. That's the latest time favourite.
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3: A lorry driver who was on a video call with his wife when he caused a fatal crash on the M20 has been jailed. Swanko Tamisa failed to notice traffic in front of him had stopped and ploughed into the back of a car near Lenham in November last year. Aaron McManus, a dad of two and football coach from Ashford, died at the scene. Tamisa, who's 58 and from Croatia, has been locked up for 11 years. Chief Inspector Craig West has spoken outside court.
4: This case, and indeed today's sentencing, serves as a timely reminder that using your mobile phone whilst driving a motor vehicle is extremely dangerous.
3: Donald Trump says he's decided to hold off on resuming military action against Iran following requests from several Gulf leaders. The US president says negotiations are taking place. Police have seized seven e-scooters during a crackdown on nuisance vehicles and antisocial behaviour in Dartford. Three people were also arrested on suspicion of drug dealing in Swanscombe during a day of action earlier this month. Officers seized two knives from one driver who was detained on suspicion of assault. And a Kent animal park is celebrating the arrival of four new Sumatran tiger cubs. They were born at Howlett's, marking a major milestone in a conservation and breeding programme for the critically endangered species. You can see pictures at Kent Online. That's the latest. Next updates at 7.
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3: Rainy this morning with some brighter spells on the way later, but feeling breezy. Highs of 17 in Ashford, 15 in Reculver.
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2: Hi. Right, weather's rubbish outside. It's actually quite chilly as well. It's hard to believe that the weather for the bank holiday weekend is predicted to be escorchar.
6: The weather forecast for next week, it looks like my phone is glitching and showing Spain or something.
2: Yeah.
6: It's crazy.
2: You should take a picture of what it's like outside now and then compare it to next Tuesday. Nobody will believe you. So we've got loads to get through in the show today. Another round of Say It coming your way. We need to get you in a loop with £1,000 Friday. But we're heading to Wigan next.
6: Yes, because they want to host something. And I can see the posters now. And I can't believe it.
2: I think they might struggle. We'll tell you about it next.
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0: Bruno Mars are just my on KMFM breakfast. It's Robin Nimmy. Good morning.
1: So when you think about the Olympics, you think about all of the places that it's been. Obviously, the Winter Olympics was in Milan. You think about where it's come from.
0: Yeah. Greece. Ancient Greece.
1: Yeah, you know, you think about all of the wonderful places that it's been held. Now, I've got no specific issue with Wigan, but talk me through how this is going to happen.
0: So Wigan are eyeing up an Olympic bid.
1: Just Wigan on its own?
0: No, it's Wigan and Leeds.
1: Oh, well, they've added Leeds.
0: Together.
1: Well, done then, finished. Gonna happen.
0: It doesn't have quite the same ring to it as because where was the other place in Italy where it was last year? It was Milan and somewhere beginning with C. You went. Where was it?
1: Where was it? Beginning with C, was it? I thought it was just...
0: No, they had, because they had like the town in the mountains where they were doing all the stuff. Anyway, yeah. You know, that had a nice ring to it. Wigan and Leeds, not quite, it just sounds like you're on a Trans Pennine Express. There is going to be, you know, the UK is putting a bid to host the Olympics again in the 2040s.
1: Okay.
0: And they want to bring it to the north, which I think is a good idea, you know, put more things in the north of the UK.
1: It is important.
0: Like development, investment. Mm-hmm. And apparently Wigan is a good place to go because they've got the Brick Community Stadium, home to Wigan Warriors and Wigan Athletic. They've apparently got a sports village, which has hosted International Rugby League and UEFA women's matches.
1: Yeah.
0: So they think that they've got, you know, a lot of space to be able to have them. And then they think Leeds is good because you've got Ellen Road, Leeds United's stadium. They've got the First Direct Arena. Yeah. And they're saying that they could use the uni campuses for, like, athlete villages and media hubs.
1: So imagine this. Tokyo, Beijing, Paris, Milan, Cortina is the one you're
0: Cortina.
1: Thinking of. Los Angeles, French Alps, Brisbane, Salt Lake City, that's 2034, 2040 or 2036, Wigan and Leeds. Yeah. I've just Googled, what is Wigan famous for? This is what it says. Industrial things and unique culinary experts. Sada.
0: What are the unique culinary experts of from Wigan? It's something that I don't want to eat, isn't it?
1: Yeah, it is. Yeah, it's the Wigan kebab, the town's iconic comfort food. Yeah, it's going to be great. Can't wait. Buy tickets now.
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0: 6:42, the A2 as you head towards the Bean Interchange, you've got 15 minutes of queues coming from Cobham and Strood. The M25 clockwise, that's heavy at Junction 5, the M26, A21 Sevenoaks and Hurst Green, the A21 London Road, both directions slow traffic at Station Road where those temporary traffic lights are.
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1: Right, well, the summer days apparently on the way. 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

0: Ronson, Amy Winehouse and Valerie on KMFM Breakfast with Rob and Noomi.
1: Looks like they've got the crystal ball out again, and they can foresee thousands of lorries and cars heading towards the port in the next couple of weeks.
0: Oh, I know what that means.
1: We'll tell you more about it after 7 o'clock this morning.
0: And we've got music from Alex Warren and Kygo on the way.
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3: 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Traffic and travel.
1: Northfleet, the A2, London bound, partially blocked. There's been an accident just at the Ebbsfleet turnoff. It's already backing up past Gravesend right now. In Kilndown, the A21, traffic looking a lot heavier between Flimwell and Lamberhurst. The M26 busy up onto the M25 at Junction 5. Hurst Green, temporary traffic lights until the end of the month, already queuing us back a little. Then the roadworks this morning are the ones that are going to cause you some issues. Ashford Somerset Road, Westwood Margate Road, Ashford's Forge Lane and Bearstead's A20 Ashford Road. We're on 01-227-786-106 is the jam line.
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1: News for Kent at 7 o'clock. Here's Lucy Hudson.
2: Lorry driver's been jailed after causing a crash which killed a dad of two on the M20. Sponco Tamisa was travelling up from Dover when he's ploughed into the back of a car during a traffic jam near Lenham last November. 36-year-old Aaron McManus from Ashford died at the scene. Chief Inspector Craig West says Tamisa was distracted at the time of the collision.
12: He was using his mobile phone to make numerous phone calls, text messages, and indeed even video calls whilst driving a heavy goods vehicle. This made him fail to notice that the vehicles in front had slowed down to stop.
2: The 58-year-old from Croatia has been locked up for 11 years. There's been a huge rise in racist abuse against nurses in England and Wales, according to new research. More than 21,000 cases have been recorded in just 3 years. The Royal College of Nursing also says calls to their helpline about racism and discrimination have risen by 70%. But Patricia Marquis from the union says this is probably just the tip of the iceberg.
13: The systems for reporting are very poor, but also, and probably more importantly, many don't feel they want to report issues because they have no faith that anything will be done in response to it.
2: Firefighters have been tackling a blaze that broke out on the balcony of a flat in Medway. 4 fire engines were sent to the property on Chichester Close in Raynham yesterday afternoon. One person was checked over after breathing in smoke. And the cost of having garden waste collected is going up in several parts of Kent. 11 local councils are increasing fees for their brown bin service, with Canterbury seeing the biggest jump from £59 to £65 a year.
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2: Cricket, and Kent have had to settle for a draw in their county championship match against Durham. They were in a strong position, but the visitors finished well on the final day at Beckenham. It's after rain disrupted play over the weekend. Kent are now up to third in the Division 2 table. That's the latest. Next update's at 7:30.
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3: Kent weather.
2: Windy and rainy this morning with some brighter spells on the way a bit later. Highs of 17 in Ashford, 15 in Rakover.
14: 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Kent weather.
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1: Now get ready, tonight parts of the M20 going to be closed. Have a guess, what do you think is coming back in?
0: Is it Operation Brock?
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0: Post Malone on KMFM. If you're just opening your eyes, you're on with Rob and Noomi. Rainy start today. Brighter spells on the way later. Breezy. Highs of 17 degrees to look forward to today. But it's not the only thing you've got to look forward to, no.
1: Oh, no, because tonight parts of the M20 are going to be closed for Operation Brock.
0: Here we go. They've looked into their crystal ball again and they're predicting masses of people heading towards the port as the holidays will be starting again. So the 50-mile-an-hour speed restriction is going to be in place, and then the coastbound and London-bound stretch will feel like a never-ending road of joy.
1: And cones.
0: And cones. I gotta be honest, we do this every year, don't we? But there's got to be a better way.
1: We
0: gotta find it, because 13 miles of cones and 50 mile an hour speed limits is just soul destroying, isn't it?
1: It is the worst driving experience. Actually, I think second only to maybe the M25 when you're going home for Christmas.
0: Apparently, which I didn't realise, and I should have because it's a bit silly, they do get like a proper understanding of how much traffic is going to hit the port, and they see like the bookings and all that kind of stuff, so they can go, well, okay, you know. But every time we've put it in, it doesn't ever really feel like... No, right, this is what will happen. We're talking about this now. They'll go, all right, do you know what? We'll do what they say. We won't put it in, and then we'll ruin the county. So I don't want to go too hard on it.
1: Can you imagine? And then they'll just be there like, so what was that about a crystal ball? And yeah.
0: Do you know what would be nice? Is like, just an idea, just to make it a little bit easier. Why don't we just get a couple of boards? Yeah, like, you know, the big signs that you see at the side of the motorway. Mm-hmm. Put one in at like 0 miles, then one in at half a mile, and have a quiz. So like the first board, you get asked a question, the second board is the answer, and you change them every day. Just digital.
1: Like, you know how they do it in queues in theme parks to keep you entertained whilst you're waiting for the ride?
0: Yeah,
1: they'll put like little games in or little quizzes or whatever. I think that's a great idea. Like, if you entertain us at the same time.
0: Yeah, it might be a little bit more forgiving. But we've got to do something. 13 miles is just absolutely horrendous. It's one of the reasons I moved from Ashford. Anyway, goes in tonight. Good luck with that, everybody. Rihanna after Kygo, Whitney Houston.

0: Rihanna, Don't Stop the Music on KMFM Breakfast. Right, you're going to love this.
1: Am I?
0: Because I know how hard you try to do your 10,000 steps a day.
1: What is this? What is this?
0: Well, you're going to like this because apparently the myth of 10,000 steps a day being peak for fitness has been debunked.
1: I've said this for years. How are you supposed to do 10,000 steps a day?
0: You're too busy.
1: You're absolutely right. So is it, what, 2,000?
0: No, it is higher.
1: 3,000.
0: It's higher than that.
1: 5,000.
0: It's 8,500.
1: What, it's not 8,500 steps? Well, I thought it was going to be dramatically different.
0: It's still less, though.
1: Does it take to do 8,500 steps? Oh, it's an hour and 18. It's a long time, that, Nooms. Hour and 18 minutes a day.
0: That's a lap of blue water. That's two or three laps of Hempstead Valley.
1: And the rest, yeah. All right, okay. So that's what we got to be aiming for, then. This is what they're saying. So are they completely canning 10,000 steps off?
0: Well, I don't think they will, because otherwise I think the smartwatch companies would be upset. Lots of reprogramming that they'll have to do.
1: Yeah, it's going to affect so many things.
0: Fitbit, yeah. Be fuming.
1: All right, Harry Styles coming your way. We'll do that Tame Impala Dracula track and another look at Kent's Road. Some problems this morning to be aware of. Details next.
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1: Traffic and travel.
4: Northfleet, the A2 is partially blocked London bound because of an accident at Ebbsfleet. Expect Kiln down the A21. There to be queuing traffic this morning because of roadworks. It's the same deal with Hurst Green's A21 London Road. Westwards Margate Road in both directions. It is closed for another couple of days. Expect Ashford's Forge Lane and Ashford's Somerset Road to be causing you some delay. And just looking at the maps in general this morning, it's a little bit of heavier stuff around Wellington Street in Downswood this morning. Expect that to be a little bit busier than normal. But other than that, we're just building in the usual ways. We're on 01 227 786 106 is the jam line.
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0: Tame Impala, Jenny and Dracula on KMFM Breakfast. Now, if you are like a, I would say, a 90s to early noughties baby, something from your childhood could earn you a fair bit of...
1: Is this like where we're starting the... what's the program I said that I wanted to go on when I'm like 80 years old? Antiques Roadshow.
0: Yeah.
1: Is it like that kind of vibe?
0: Yeah, a little bit. I mean, I wouldn't describe these as antiques yet, but we're getting there.
1: Well, maybe look them out and then keep them nearby. Well, we'll tell you more inside the next 5 minutes. We'll Walk the Moon, Calvin Harris coming. But now news headlines for Kent at 7:30. Lucy Hudson.
2: A lorry driver's been jailed after causing a crash which killed a dad of two on the M20. The 58-year-old was on a video call with his wife when he ploughed into a car during a traffic jam in Lenham last November. He's been locked up for 11 years. Figures just out show another rise in unemployment in Kent. 41,355 people were claiming out-of-work benefits in the county in March. That's up by 335 compared to the previous month. The Prime Minister is assembling his new cabinet for the first time today. Sir Keir Starmer insists he won't walk away from Downing Street. And Luke Littler and Cynthia Erivo are among the stars who will receive honours at Windsor Castle later. They're both being made MBEs. That's the latest. Next updates at 8.
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2: It's windy and rainy this morning, but there should be some brighter spells on the way later. Highs of 17 in Westerham, 15 in Deal.
8: 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Kent weather.
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0: of a grim morning to start Tuesday, I'm afraid. You're on KMFM Breakfast, though. We'll do what we can to pick you up today. It's Walk the Moon, Shop and Dance with Rob and Noomi. Good morning. Thank you for doing it with us today.
1: Did you ever have a Nintendo DS when you were young?
0: My sister had a DS. I was more of a PlayStation. I was on that side.
1: Yeah.
0: I remember the DS. Little handheld thing, right?
1: Yeah, and they like flipped open.
0: Yeah,
1: they had a screen.
0: Yeah.
1: They had like a little touch screen with a stylus.
0: That's it. I remember playing Sudoku on it.
1: Yes.
0: Yeah.
1: Animal Crossing as well was a standard. I had a pink one. I loved it. I saved up for it and it was gorgeous. And my favourite game on it was Nintendogs. Do you remember that?
0: Nintendogs. Was that like a Tamagotchi type of thing?
1: Yeah, you had little puppies and you had to look after them. Well, apparently, you should check your cupboards because old Nintendo DS games could be fetching hundreds of pounds on eBay.
0: Like, kind of, what is it? It's going to be things like Nintendogs, no? Is it going to be?
1: Yeah, and like Mario and stuff like that. Pokemon, some of the Pokemon ones.
0: Yeah, of course.
1: Are doing really well. So if you've still got some of your games, you should have a flick through. Because you might have a secret fortune in there. The only thing that makes me sad about Nintendo DS games is Nintendogs are like Tamagotchis, and there's just, how many Nintendog games are there floating around with loads of sad puppies that got abandoned when their owners grew up?
0: It's true, they grew up. Have you still got yours? Is it in the...
1: Do you know, I've been doing obviously so much clearing out because I'm moving this weekend. I haven't found my DS, but I did find my Game Boy Advance SP and my Pokemon Red.
0: Amazing. Right, you need to get that out and on eBay immediately. Do it now while we get the travel sorted for you.
2: Breakfast.
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1: 7:41, Northfleet. The A2 as you head towards London is partially blocked with long delays due to an accident at Southfleet Road. The Northfleet Ebbsfleet turnoff. Congestion is back past Gravesend to Shawn and Cobham. The M26 westbound, there's 10 minutes of delays at the M25 Junction 5. Elsewhere, Wainscott Bypass, you've got your usual queues as you head towards the Medway City Estate. Maidstone, the A229 is slow from Shields Crescent and Lewes Road to Broadway. Sturry, the A28 Island Road, that's busy at Sturry Hill. Kilndown, the A21 northbound, there's temporary lights between Flimwell and Lamberhurst, so there's queues for 20 minutes and for 2 miles near Kilndown Road. And Hurst Green, those temporary traffic lights causing queues as well on the A21 London Road in both directions.
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1: Mm-hmm. More coming up after 8 o'clock on that. This story is amazing, and I think it's a proof of trying to make sure that not everything just lands up in the bin. The caretaker, the guy that was like the cleaner, if you like, of the Manchester United football training ground, so not even Manchester United, just the training ground, noticed in 2004 Cristiano Ronaldo threw his football boots into the bin after a training session because he apparently just didn't like them. They're like these silver and blue Nike boots, wasn't a fan of them. Threw them in a bin. Tony, the cleaner, went and got them out of the bin, kept them, didn't tell anybody that he'd done that. They've just appeared in an auction with other football memorabilia from like Beckham, Rio Ferdinand, Eric Cantona. If you're a Manchester United fan, you'll know all of those names. Sold for £7,500.
0: Wow.
1: That's a lot of money, isn't
0: it? Wow.
1: It's a lot of money.
0: Do you think Tony, I mean, Tony's obviously feeling very chuffed with himself, mm-hmm. but do you think like he had a bit of an inkling in 2004? He was like, this man's going to be a legend for the next 2 decades.
1: Either that or
0: I'm going to keep a hold of these.
1: Tony's just got loads of football boots of people that we've never heard of before.
0: Just in case.
1: Just in case. We got that one and that's all that mattered. Do not go bin surfing today, but it is an idea. Shawn Mendes right now. There's nothing holding me back.

0: Mojo Lady. Hear me tonight. It's KMFM with Rob and Noomi serving you up your breakfast for Tuesday.
1: All right, coming up. This story, mm-hmm. which I've actually had to write down because I don't want to get anything wrong, but also I've got to change people's names. Is probably one of the most awkward and disastrous wedding planning stories I have ever heard. And I've got so many questions that we don't have the answers to. Okay. I feel like I need to share it with you.
0: Okay.
1: And we're going to do it at 8:10 this morning.
0: I am so excited, curious, worried, a lot of emotions. We're also going to be playing Say It, your chance to win £1,000. It's on the way after news and travel next.
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10: Just before 8 o'clock, Northfleet, the A2 London bound is partially blocked. There's long delays due to an accident just at the Ebbsfleet turn-off. It's backing up past Gravesend right now. In Ashford, Temple Away is partially out. Two cars involved in an accident at Drover's roundabout. Chatham, the A229, the link, both directions. Looks like something's going on between the M2 Chatham and Rochester and the Lord Lees roundabout for Bluebell Hill. It's backing up both directions onto the M2 right now, especially London bound as well. Slow one across the board this morning. 01 227 786 106 on WhatsApp and on the phone. Call the Jam Line if you can update us, especially on what's happening at the top of Bluebell.
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12: A lorry driver who killed a man in a crash on the M20 is starting an 11-year prison sentence. 58-year-old Svonko Tomisa from Croatia ploughed into the back of a car while on a video call to his wife last November. Dad of two, Aaron McManus, died following the collision near Lenham. Chief Inspector Craig West says it shows the danger of being distracted behind the wheel.
13: Mr. McManus died unnecessarily. It's a tragic death, totally avoidable. And that was because the actions of one man thinking he could use his phone whilst driving. Lock your phone away, switch it off, put it in your glove box or your handbag or underneath the seat in the car.
12: Figures out this morning show another rise in unemployment in Kent. More than 41,300 people were claiming out-of-work benefits in the county in March. That's an increase of 1,600 since January. Scientists are urging the government to put a blanket ban on toxic forever chemicals. They're found in products like non-stick pans and school uniforms and can cause serious health conditions as well as water pollution. Dr. Francesca Ginley is from the Marine Conservation Society.
14: At the moment, the restrictions are just not coming quick enough and we're restricting these chemicals one by one, which is just going to take far too long.
12: A man and woman have been arrested after apparently using a disguise kit to steal from vehicles outside a golf club in Whitstable. Police seized a number of clubs, clothes, a wig and a pair of sunglasses after being called to a site on Collingwood Road last Friday. The suspects, who are both in their 40s, have been released on bail. And a school on Sheppey has opened a new sensory room and garden for children with special educational needs. Elmley Dre in Minster was given funding from the charity Wooden Spoon. Hayley Furnell is the school's director.
15: We wanted to create an indoor and an outdoor space for the children who have varying levels of needs to just sort of get away from the classroom, chill out, not feel judged and just let off some steam.
12: She says it'll be transformative for pupils. That's the latest. Next updates at 8:30.
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12: Windy and rainy this morning with some brighter spells on the way later. Highs of 17 in Dartford, 15 in Sandgate.
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3: Right, coming up, a story that I heard yesterday that I had to ask for proof was true because it's just so wild, but then has left me asking, why did the dad do that? 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

0: I love it. I love it. I love it on KMFM Breakfast. It's Rob and Noomi.
1: Ready?
0: Yeah.
1: So I spoke to one of my friends yesterday. I asked him, could I tell this story? He said, you can tell the story, but can you change my name? Because I think it'd be quite easy to find, right? So we're going to call him Tom, okay? So my friend is called Tom. Tells me this story that is, I can't work out if it's an accident, if it's just pure stupidity, but there's loads of questions, right?
0: Right, okay.
1: So Tom has got a sister. We're calling her Vicky. It's Tom, no, his sister Vicky. Now, she's been wanting her boyfriend, Sam, Vicky's boyfriend is called Sam, to propose for a while now. And I know it's been on Sam's mind because I bumped into him during Tom's wedding and he was saying, like, you know, I need to do it soon, I need to do it soon. I've been together for a long time. I think everybody knows it was coming apart from the exact timing of this proposal. One of the things that Sam said to me, though, is he was dreading asking Tom's dad's permission to marry Vicky. But he seems that he's plucked up the courage and he's called Vicky's dad in South Africa, which is where they've just moved back to for retirement. He's a lovely bloke, Tom's dad, but he's capable of making some proper rogue decisions. So Sam, he does the proper thing, calls Vicky's dad in South Africa, asks for his blessing to marry her. It's a really nice moment. It sounds like it was quite respectful. It was a big call. Tom's dad's quite a scary guy, but he's done it. And Sam gets the green light. Now,
0: he's got the blessing.
1: In my head, there are obvious things as that father that you do after that conversation. And there are some very obvious things that you do not do after that conversation. So Tom tells me that his dad rings him from South Africa, all excited. Sam's going to propose to Vicky. He called and asked me for permission. Tom's like, right, okay, cool. Well, look, Dad, it's not something you would tell anybody else about. Yeah, that you just got to keep it to yourself now. And he's like, oh. But I've called Vicky to tell her. Why has he done that? Why has he done that? So now we don't know if Sam knows he was going to tell her. We don't know if Vicky's told Sam she knows. It's completely chaos. But all I could think about, because I was on the show yesterday, you know, Adam was here. I had a big, long drive yesterday. And for about 2.5 hours, all I could keep thinking was, what was that phone call between Dad and Vicky? Like, how do you even phrase it? Like, you know, hi, love. Don't make any plans. Act surprised in the near future. Sam's gonna, I'm like, what did you say?
0: But yeah, and also did like Sam tell Tom's dad? I don't know all of these names. Did Sam tell Tom's dad when he was going to propose? And has the dad then told Vicky those details?
1: Who knows?
0: Or was it like, because if it's like, oh, it's happening, by the way, blah, blah, blah, then you've still got an element of surprise because you're not sure when, and you kind of already knew it was happening anyway. But yeah, that is...
1: And now the knock-on impact of that, think about every time that Sam and Vicky go out,
0: she's
1: going to think it's happening.
0: The mental
1: turmoil of that is phenomenal. Yeah. And then what if, and I said this to my friend Tom last night, I was like, what if, for whatever reason, Sam changes his mind?
0: No.
1: There's so many reasons that that was a terrible thing to do. I'm just like, in what world was that a good idea? Like, you know, what was going through that guy's head, man? Seriously. And poor old my friend Tom sat in the middle going, I just don't know what to do. I would just hide. I would pretend you don't know, pretend the conversation never happened, and just continue with your life as much as you can.
0: I think Vicky, though, I would just act surprised. I would, unless like Sam brings it up or whatever, I wouldn't bring it up to Sam. I would pretend that I didn't know.
1: You'd have to, wouldn't you?
0: And just, yeah.
1: But then, wild, eh? Absolutely wild. And now all of a sudden, like, I kind of, because I was dreading asking Mrs. Rob's dad, and we'd been together like 12 years by this point, but I was dreading, because it's quite a hard and challenging conversation.
0: Yeah.
1: I mean, I'd rather ask your dad than your mum, I'll be honest, Nooms, but...
0: Morning, Paula.
1: Morning, Paula.

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3: Yeah, your chance to win £1,000 cash just by guessing what we're describing. Rob will do the describing whilst I'm at home, and you'll have 60 seconds to get through as many words as possible. The more you get right, the higher your score.
2: Now, at the end of the month, if you're at the top of the leaderboard, as we said, you win the cash. 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
3: Oh, but we were getting close yesterday, nipping at his heels. 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
1: Traffic and travel.
2: The A21 Pembury bypass is partially blocked right now. It's queuing for a mile. There's two vehicles involved in a collision at the Tunbridge Wells and Pembury turnoff. In Northfleet, the A2, long delays on one lane blocked due to a broken down vehicle. That's happened at Ebbsfleet. It's backing up right now past Gravesend. Cars in lane 1 of 4. Chatham Link, expect both directions. Things to be really, really slow. This is the top of Lord Lees and Bluebell. Expect to be queuing back onto the M2. It's looking very slow both directions. Ashford's Temple Away is currently blocked as well because of an accident on the roundabout. The rain not helping us this morning. The weather conditions are not great. Lots of heavy traffic around. 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
2: Let's play Say It for a Tuesday. On to play today, Charlotte in Maidstone. Charlotte, when you play along normally, what score do you usually get?
3: I'd say about 10.
4: Oh, a challenger, a contender, Noomi, a contender. Charlotte, as you know, you need to get yourself 11 points or more to get yourself to the top of that leaderboard this month. So, are you ready to do this?
3: Yep.
2: Rob will do the describing, I will do the adjudicating. Remember, Charlotte, if you're not sure on the answer, just shout pass.
4: Should we do it?
3: Yeah.
4: Good luck, Charlotte. Go. It's a yellow fruit that's curved.
3: Banana.
4: Okay, you take your letters and things to this place. If you got to send something bigger, it's the
3: post office.
4: Yes, yes. All right. You get oysters from it. It's a little bit further up from Herne Bay.
3: Seaside.
4: Yeah, you know, but the town.
3: Kingston.
4: No.
3: Whitstable,
4: yes. All right. You go and eat your dinner at this at night. At the
3: restaurant.
4: Yeah, but inside the restaurant on legs, four legs.
3: Table.
4: Yes, it's doing it now. It's water falling from the sky.
3: Right.
4: Yes, you might go to places to buy your food. You are what? You are doing the action of
3: shopping.
4: Yes.
3: Shopping.
4: Oh gosh. He played Indiana Jones, I think. Okay. When it's cold, you have this drink. It's really warm and it's brown and sweet. Say again.
3: Hot chocolate.
4: Yes. You put these on your hands when you're cold.
3: Oh.
2: No time for gloves.
4: No time for gloves.
3: Oh, no.
2: Let's go through.
4: Your phone went a bit funny there as well. I don't think that helps us.
3: Yeah,
4: again,
3: I thought that.
4: Oh, bless you.
2: We got one for banana, two for post office, three for Whitstable, four for table, five for rain, six for shopping, passed on Harrison Ford, who was in Indiana Jones, Rob. You
4: was
2: were right. Yeah, it was.
4: Come on.
2: Seven for hot chocolate, but we had no time for gloves. We were getting there. We were on our way.
4: I kind of feel like we flew past the post office thing. Thank you for getting that, because it popped up and I was like, how am I going to say that? You go to post and it's...
2: You did a good job. You did a good job.
4: Charlotte, it was a good run. It was a good run, but not quite enough to be a challenger at the moment. But try and get yourself back on another morning, yeah?
3: Yep, definitely.

0: 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It's Rob and Noomi. Nooms, what kind of weekend are we heading into this weekend?
1: Oh, well, it's a bank holiday weekend.
0: It's a bank holiday weekend.
1: Beautiful weather.
0: Bank holiday weekend. Why is it called the bank holiday weekend?
1: Because banks are closed.
0: That might be the correct answer, but that's not the answer I was looking for. It's called a bank holiday.
1: Oh, because it's £1,000 Friday.
0: That's right. And we'll tell you exactly how you could be adding a grand to your bank account next. We'll do it in a second for you, so stay exactly where you are after we get the latest news headlines for Kent. It's 8:31. Here's Lucy Hudson.
2: Some breaking news. A man and woman have died in a crash near Tunbridge Wells. The car they were in left the A228 near Pembury and collided with trees in Woodlands yesterday. The driver died at the scene and the passenger passed away in hospital. There's been another rise in unemployment in Kent. Figures show 41,355 people were claiming out-of-work benefits in March. Two people have been arrested after apparently using a disguise kit to steal from vehicles outside a golf club in Whitstable. Police seized a number of clubs, clothes, a wig and a pair of sunglasses after being called to a site on Collingwood Road. And four new Sumatran tiger cubs have been born at Howlett's Wild Animal Park near Canterbury. You can see pictures at Kent Online. That's the latest. Next update's at 9.
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2: Wet and windy this morning with some brighter spells on the way a bit later. Highs of 17 in Sevenoaks, 15 in Broadstairs.
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2: It's come back again. Where is the time going?
3: It's bonkers to think that we are heading towards the end of May and therefore we are ready to kickstart £1,000 Friday, the competition where we give you a grand at the end of every month to just boost the pay pack a little bit, you know?
2: Now, we are doing it early this month because next week's half term and we want to give you the money before that.
3: It's also quite a nice idea to have £1,000 in a bank heading into what looks like it's going to be an Escocio bank holiday weekend. Ignore what you're seeing outside right now.
2: It looks like it could potentially be like the best bank holiday and then May half term we've had in years.
3: It
2: like,
3: could be.
2: Again, I saw 28 degrees.
3: Hard to imagine looking out the window right now, but, no, but stick with it.
2: Manifesting.
3: It's going to be okay. Right, so this is how it works. One person in Kent going to be winning £1,000. We guarantee a Kent winner whilst other radio stations might do some extra money. We are guaranteeing somebody in the county wins that cash because you can only play if you live in Kent.
2: And you can only win if you live in Kent.
3: Might be worth having a go. It all kicks off Thursday at 6pm.
2: Yeah, we open the lines at 6pm. All you have to do is get your name on that callback list, 24 hours to do so, and then on Friday at 6pm, Ben Pearce will be calling someone on getting you home and crowning them our winner for May.
3: Make sure you're listening. More details on our socials. If you played before, you know how it works. If you're new around here, we'll remind you again on The Breakfast Show Friday morning. I think that's it, isn't it?
2: That's it. Although, what you could do is you could save our number in your phone so you're ready to go. 60099.
3: Yeah, do that, and we'll get the latest on the roads for you, which is becoming a little bit trickier because of the weather. Also, Jason Derulo and Olivia Dean waiting for you the other side of this.
0: Breakfast.
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2: 8:44, quite a few issues on the road, not helped by the bad weather. The A2 as you head towards London, Northfleet, there's long delays and two lanes closed due to a broken down car. That's at Southfleet Road. Congestion is back to Shoreham and Cobham past Gravesend. Chatham Link, the A229 Link northbound is queuing due to an earlier traffic problem. That's from the M2 Chatham Rochester to Rochester Road, the Lord Lees roundabout. Congestion is back both sides on the M2, tailing back down the slip roads. Maidstone, the A229 Bishop's Way southbound, that's got a lane blocked with queues due to a broken down van before Mill Street, Palace Avenue. Congestion is back to the M20, adding to the usual queues on Royal Engineers Way. And it's also really heavy inbound from Lewes on the A26 Tunbridge Road and the A20 London Road. Travel time currently 25 minutes to get through there. Ashford, Templar Way, the A28, that's partially blocked with queues due to an accident at the A20 Drovers roundabout. Congestion is back to Chart Road. Pembrey, the bypass London band, that's partially blocked with queues due to an accident at Pembrey Road, the Tunbridge Wells Pembrey turn off. Kilndown, the A21 northbound, there's queues for 2 miles there with 20 minutes of traffic because of the temporary lights. And Eurotunnel, waiting time of up to 15 minutes on the passenger service at Folkestone.
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1: We're going to give you a pick-me-up with the morning motivational mix on the way for some very special people this weekend. If you are going to this in Tunbridge, I am so jealous.
0: Well, you did go and break your ankle, otherwise we would be there for sure.
1: Yeah,
0: you know?
1: We would, for sure.
0: On top of that, how you could be eligible for an extra few days off work for free, but there's a tiny catch. We'll explain it next.
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3: Traffic and travel.
0: Starting on the A2 this morning, North Fleet, there's long delays and two lanes closed due to a broken down car just at the Ebbsfleet turnoff. It's backing up to junction one of the M2. Ashford's Templar Way is partially blocked. There's two cars involved in an accident at Drover's roundabout. Maidstone's Bishop's Way, one lane blocked. It's queuing traffic. A broken down van, the reason, but the delays are racking up a good 25, 30 minutes right now around Mill Street, Palace Avenue, up to the M20. There's queues around Royal Engineers Way. It's also really slow inbound from Lewes. Expect Chatham's A229, the link. That's the bit that kind of crosses Bluebell and the M2 and joins it all together. Something's been going on there for the last half an hour or so, and it's backing up onto the M2. It looks like the North London bound stretch, it seems to be the slowest place to be right now. There was an earlier problem on the M2 London bound at Junction 3 that still looks pretty slow. That's before you hit the Bluebell Hill Junction. And and Westwood's Margate Road in both directions closed due to roadworks between Westwood Cross and New Cross Road.
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0: News headlines at 9 o'clock with Lucy Hudson.
17: A man and woman in their 60s have died after a car crashed into woodland near Tunbridge Wells. The silver Renault Megane was travelling along the A228 from Pembury towards Wetstead when it left the carriageway just before midday yesterday. The driver died at the scene and the passenger passed away in hospital. The government says a new specialist law enforcement unit will target criminal gangs operating from dodgy shops on our high streets.
18: We've announced £30 million of new money, 75 police officers and a much more effectively targeted operation right around the country to bring the system together. So that's the National Crime Agency, the police, trading standards, revenue and customs.
17: That's Security Minister Dan Jarvis. Kent Police will be getting a share of the funding to carry out raids on rogue barbers, vape shops and mini marts. It's part of a crackdown on money laundering, tax evasion and illegal working. A lorry driver who was on a video call with his wife when he caused a fatal crash on the M20 has been jailed. Svonko Tamisa failed to notice traffic in front of him had stopped and ploughed into the back of a car near Lenham last November. Dad of two, Aaron McManus from Ashford, was killed. Chief Inspector Craig West has spoken outside court.
19: Mr. McManus was a family man. He was loved and respected by many, many people. His death was totally avoidable and totally unnecessary.
17: The 58-year-old from Croatia has been locked up for 11 years. Donald Trump says he's called off a major attack on Iran following requests from leaders of several Gulf nations. The US president says serious negotiations are taking place. Plans have been approved to add an extra floor to a new hotel in Dover. The building in the Marina Curve area will now have 5 stories and more than 150 rooms.
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17: Football, and there's speculation Manchester City boss Pep Guardiola could leave at the end of the season. He's been in the role for 10 years and has won a total of 20 trophies. The club's refusing to comment on the rumours. That's the latest. Next update's at 10.
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3: Kent weather.
17: It's windy and rainy this morning, but there should be some brighter spells on the way later. Highs of 17 in Chatham, 15 in Kingstown.
16: 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Kent's weather.
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3: 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And if you are heading there this weekend, have the best time.
4: Joe, on Urban Cookie Collective, The Key to Secret is one of my favourite old school and anthems of all time. To see that
3: it
4: big form live.
3: Oh, a dream. It's one of my favourite songs.
4: Make sure you're going. If you haven't, there's still tickets available. And stay exactly where you are. Apparently, you can get a couple of extra days off work for free, but there always is a catch. There's never not a catch, is there?
3: It's a little catch.
4: It's a little catch. We'll do it after Ray, Where Is My Husband?

0: Calvin Harris with Sam Smith and Promises. Calvin's brand new single going to sound amazing this weekend if they've got the weather predictions right, and we're going to be seeing 20 degrees plus, then yeah, that KMFM is the soundtrack you need this bank holiday weekend.
1: Oh, it's going to sound so good.
0: So, so
1: apparently,
0: good.
1: You could be eligible for a few days off work for free.
0: Okay.
1: But there is a catch.
0: Right, here. What's the catch?
1: You can only use them in specific ways.
0: Okay.
1: So basically, like, a couple of companies are getting involved in this as part of their sustainability objectives.
0: Right.
1: And it's to promote people using more sustainable ways of travelling for holidays. So you could have extra days off so that you can take more sustainable forms of travel. So, for example, if you wanted to take a train somewhere and that would take you a whole day rather than a plane, then you can have an extra day off to take the train versus the plane.
0: Well, I don't know if I told you about this, but I was planning a cycling holiday to Australia. I don't know if I told you that was my plan for August. So I'm going to need weeks, if not months off, you
1: in
0: know?
1: In fact, I should probably start tomorrow.
0: Yeah, yeah. I've got a little basket. May's going to be in the front. We're just going to go for it. See you in Melbourne. It's quite a nice idea, isn't it? It's a nice idea. But only certain companies have to sign up for it today.
1: Yeah, yeah. So your company has to sign up for it. But if they have and you're eligible, it's a nice way to get a couple of extra days off. And I think sometimes, you know, if you do something like, if you go via boat or something like that, you can almost make that part of the holiday.
0: Part of the trip, yeah. No, you're absolutely right. Well, maybe ask the boss to see whether your place is doing it so you can plan something else different for the summer. And stay there for Miles Smith. We'll do Clean Bandit and new Lewis Capaldi in a moment.
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16: Traffic and travel.
0: The M2 London bound looking quite heavy at Junction 3. The earlier traffic problem at the top of Bluebell is the reason for that. Detling Hill looking very slow as well. They reckon about 30-minute delays right now as you're heading onto the M20 Junction 7. Ashford's Templar Way. There's an accident on at the Drovers roundabout. Expect it still to be a little bit slow at Templar Way because of that. Sean's A2, long delays due to the earlier broken down vehicle just at the Ebbsfleet turnoff. That's still backing up to Junction 1 of the M2. Maidstone looking very, very slow this morning. It was an earlier broken down van that was causing issues. It's backing up to the M20 from Royal Engineers Way. Also really slow lose into town. It's just in general extremely slow this morning. Swanley's Whetstead Lane partially blocked. There's an accident from London Road to Ainsford Road. Weather not helping us out a bit, should start to calm down a little bit very soon though. We're on 01-227-786-106 is the jam line.
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1: So it looks like Rivals on Disney Plus. Have you seen it?
0: I'm obsessed with Rivals.
1: Mrs. Robs is obsessed with it as well. Like, yeah, I can't get into it. I just struggle with all of that type of thing. I just don't understand. Is it in the 80s? Like,
0: it is, yeah, yeah. It's a period drama. It's set in the 80s. Yeah. It's based on some book series. And it's just, I mean, David Tennant's in it. He's brilliant.
1: He is good, to be fair.
0: Aidan Turner's in it. He's great. And what I find funny about, because I loved season one and season two's just come out. What I love about it is it's like, in my head, the 80s were not long ago.
1: Yeah, it's nearly half a century ago.
0: Yeah, and it's technically a period drama.
1: Featuring Danny Dyer.
0: Yeah.
1: I mean, like, yeah, okay.
0: You look at it and you like, in your head, you think the 80s aren't that far away, but then you look at, like, the fashion and the houses and the cars and everything, and it looks so dated.
1: Yeah, it's a fair
0: and,
1: point.
0: I think they've over-stylized it, but, you know, you're, like, looking at the hair and the suits and stuff, and you're like, oh, my gosh, were we really wearing that, like, walking around for work? Do you think in 40 years' time we're going to have something set in 2026 and it's like people are wearing, like, Crocs and they're filming TikToks?
1: Well, but basically the question is not, well, is that what I'm going to do? Are we in 40 years' time going to be apologising for some of the trends and things that, yeah, probably, 110%. I would probably enjoy it. The issue I have with this stuff, obviously Mrs. Rob's on a maternity leave at the moment. She starts things. Yeah.
0: And then I'm
1: partway through and I'm like, yeah. I don't know what's going on.
0: I don't know who any of these people are.
1: Exactly. So I just kind of like, I have to, I just missed the point of it all. So it's worth a watch?
0: Oh, absolutely.
1: All right. Let's do this now. Lewis Capaldi, new music, Stay Love from KMFM Breakfast.

0: Sophie Ellis Bextor, Murder on the Dance Floor on KMFM Breakfast. It's Rob and Nimi. Good morning.
1: So what, just over 20 days to go before the World Cup kicks off in America?
0: Oh, yeah.
1: You knew that. You knew that.
0: I knew that the other day when it was 28 days. And now that makes sense.
1: So check out an England song from right here in Kent. It's been recorded by a guy in Deal. Listen to the words very closely. Here goes.

0: would be unbelievable slash, yeah, almost impossible, I'd argue as well.
1: It's called Sing for England, written by Paul Baker from Deal. Originally released for Euro 2012.
0: Yeah.
1: And they've remixed it with Chris Kamara for 2026.
0: Unbelievable, Jeff. It's unbelievable. Yeah, it's... do you know what? I'm all here for the fun songs when the football comes out, especially some of the lyrics. Like, would it be unbelievable if they did it? Yeah, it would be, because it's been 60 years and we still haven't managed to do it again since, but...
1: But maybe this is our year, Rob.
0: Maybe we should write something. We haven't written anything since...
1: Woman's World. And technically the Christmas in Kent refresh, but... okay.
0: Maybe.
1: Okay.
0: Maybe.
1: Well, I've got some time on my hands.
0: Yeah.
1: You've got a fancy new microphone.
0: Yeah.
1: Together we could create...
0: Magic. We could create a song that we could not win the World Cup to. That would be cracking. I'd like that. Who knows?
1: Imagine if we wrote a hit and won the World Cup.
0: We could be the new Badil and Skinner. I'd be okay with those royalties.
1: I would be very happy with those royalties.
0: It's the £1 million idea we've been speaking about. It's been staring us in the face all this time.
1: All we needed. All right, I'll get writing.
0: Could you? Ed Sheeran's coming out. We'll do Alex Warren and Sabrina Carpenter and the latest on the road next.
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1: 9:46 Maidstone, Bishop's Way, southbound. Traffic heavier than normal due to an earlier broken down van. That's before Mill Street, Palace Avenue. Congestion back to Stacey Street from Royal Engineers Way, and there's queues inbound on the other side from Lewes. Swanley, Wested Lane, both directions. That's partially blocked with slow traffic due to an accident from London Road to Ainsford Road. The M25 anti-clockwise, you've got heavy traffic for 10 minutes at the Dartford Tunnel, and roadworks causing some delays this morning in Kildown. The A21 both directions, the temporary lights are causing queues near Kildown Road between Flimwell and Lamberhurst. Hawkhurst, Highgate Hill, the A229, that's got queues in both directions at High Street, the Royal Oak traffic lights, and Ashford Somerset Road eastbound, that's queuing at Mace Lane, Wellesley Road, with congestion back half a mile along Canterbury Road.
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0: Sabrina Carpenter, Espresso on KMFM Breakfast. It's Rob and Noomi signing off for Tuesday.
1: Yeah, we'll see you tomorrow morning from 6:30. Up next, though, it's an hour of pop anthems.
0: And Andy Walker on the way from 11 to soundtrack your workday. It's actually Claire. It's not Andy. Andy's off.
1: Claire is on for Andy. There's a notable difference. Hair. And then it goes from there, really. Claire's here from 11 o'clock. Don't miss her, all right?
2: Breakfast.
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3: Traffic and travel.
1: Weather made the roads a bit tricky this morning. Maidstone's Lewes Road looking very slow, queuing into town right now. Expect Swanley's Whetstead Lane in both directions to be partially blocked from London Road to Ainsford Road. The M26 slow, about 15 extra minutes onto the M25 this morning. Kiln down the A21, queuing because those temporary traffic lights between Flimwell and Lamberhurst. Loads of roadworks going to slow you down this morning, including Westwood's Margate Road, Ashford's Forge Lane and Bearstead's A20 Ashford Road. All of those and more on the KMFM app for you this morning.
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1: 10:01 the time, news for Kent with Lucy Hudson.
2: Detectives are investigating a crash near Tunbridge Wells, which has killed a man and woman in their 60s. The car they were in came off the carriageway of the A228 near Pembury and collided with trees in Woodland yesterday. The man driving died at the scene, and the woman, who was a passenger, passed away in hospital. Kent Police are getting a funding boost to crack down on criminal gangs operating businesses in town centres.
4: We're talking about dodgy barber shops, vape shops, dodgy nail bars. Your viewers will have seen on their own high street serious criminal activity taking place, serious organised criminals basically hiding in plain sight.
2: That's Security Minister Dan Jarvis, who's announced a £20 million investment across the country. Kent has been identified as a particular hotspot. A lorry driver's been jailed after causing a crash which killed a dad of two on the M20. 58-year-old Svonko Tomisa from Croatia was on a video call to his wife when he ploughed into the back of a car during a traffic jam near Lenham last November. Aaron McManus from Ashford died at the scene. Chief Inspector Craig West says there's no excuse for using a phone while driving.
8: He's been sentenced today to 11 years custodial and a driving disqualification for over 14 years. And I believe that does demonstrate how seriously it's taken in the UK.
2: Residents in Herne Bay have raised concerns about a water leak that's been ongoing for 2 months. They've complained multiple times to South East Water about the issue on Richmond Street. Bosses say parked cars have been blocking access, but they'll try and carry out repairs this week. And a special needs school on Sheppey has opened a new sensory room and garden. Elmley Dre in Minster supports pupils aged between 9 and 19. Hayley Furnell is their director.
13: So many mainstream schools try to fit a square peg in a round hole, so to speak. And students like ours need these spaces to come and just express themselves.
2: They've installed a music station and messy play activities thanks to funding from the charity Wooden Spoon. That's the latest. Next updates at 11.
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3: Kent weather.
2: Windy and rainy this morning with some brighter spells on the way later. Highs of 17 in Maidstone, 15 in New Romney.
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1: Mr. and Little Miss are back in Happy Meal and they're off on a road trip. 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
14: Traffic and travel.
15: Long delays queuing traffic due to a broken down lorry on the M25. It's clockwise between Junction 5 for the M26 and the Clackett Lane services. West End Lane in Swanley is partially blocked with slow traffic due to an accident. That's between London Road and Aylesford Road. M25 anti-clockwise. 15-minute queues approaching the Dartford Tunnel. Hurst Green is slow. We've got queuing traffic through those roadworks on London Road. Temporary lights slowing things down at Station Road, and it's slow through Wincheap in Canterbury.
13: 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Kent Traffic and Travel.
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15: At 11 o'clock, AJ Walsh.
16: A man and woman in their 60s have died after a car crashed into woodland near Tunbridge Wells. The silver Renault Megane was travelling along the A228 from Pembury towards Wetstead when it left the carriageway just before midday yesterday. The driver died at the scene and the passenger passed away in hospital. Meanwhile, police are issuing fresh warnings about using phones while driving. It comes as a lorry driver who was on a video call with his wife when he caused a fatal crash on the M20 has been jailed for 11 years. 58-year-old Zvonko Tomisa from Croatia failed to notice traffic had stopped and hit the back of a car near Lenham in November last year. Aaron McManus, a dad of two and football coach from Ashford, died at the scene. Chief Inspector Craig West has spoken outside court.
17: This case, and indeed today's sentencing, serves as a timely reminder that using your mobile phone whilst driving a motor vehicle is extremely dangerous.
16: The government says a new specialist law enforcement unit will target criminal gangs operating from dodgy shops on our high streets. Kent Police will be getting a share of the funding to carry out raids on rogue barbers, vape stores and sweet shops. Security Minister Dan Jarvis outlined some of the details.
18: We've announced £30 million of new money, 75 police officers and a much more effectively targeted operation right around the country to bring the system together. So that's the National Crime Agency, the police, trading standards, revenue and customs.
16: A Wetherspoons pub in Deal has submitted a bid to extend its opening hours. The Sir Norman Wisdom in Queen Street is looking to stay open until 2:30 a.m. on Friday and Saturday nights. Bosses say any noise complaints will be dealt with. A decision is expected later this year. And a special needs school on Sheppey has opened a new sensory room and garden. Elmley Dre in Minster supports pupils aged between 9 and 19. Head teacher Emily Hollis has been speaking to KMFM News.
0: The school started a couple of years ago. We didn't have any students at all. And when we opened the school, we needed a space for the young people. So we needed a sensory garden. We also needed an extra sensory room.
16: That's the latest. Next update's at 12.
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23: Kent's weather.
16: Windy and rainy this morning with some brighter spells on the way later. Highs of 17 in Chatham, 15 in Folkestone.
22: 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Kent's weather.
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Sugar Babes and Round Round on Kent's radio station KMFM. Happy Tuesday. I'm Claire, hello. In for Andy, 4-day countdown to half term and bank holiday. And it's horrible out there, isn't it? A miserable Tuesday, rainy morning in Kent. What you need to do is not look out of the window, but look at the weather forecast for the weekend. It's literally going to be amazing. I can't stop looking. It's going to be so hot, so sunny for the whole bank holiday and into next week for half term as well. Panic mode has set in our house. My husband, he goes into keeping cool, into a keeping cool mission. Does anyone do that in your house as well? He's already been up in the loft to get the fans and the lightweight duvet down. The barbecue is being dusted off later. It's so funny how we just get so excited for some nice weather, isn't it? I think it's probably because it's a bank holiday weekend and it usually rains. I cannot wait for some proper warmth, can you? We will provide you with the perfect sunny soundtrack here on KMFM. You might even step into the bank holiday weekend a grand richer too. I'll tell you how after more of Kent's biggest hit, Zara Larsson, on the way after this from Calvin.

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2: Right, stop what you're doing, because what I'm going to tell you is very important. 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That is the quickest way to enter, the quickest way to get closer to winning the cash. 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

listening to your £1,000 Friday radio station. You could be celebrating like Shakira this weekend if you win. And speaking of celebrating, it is Sam Smith's birthday today. He turns 34. Happy birthday, Sam Smith. Jojo Siwa, she's 23 today. And happy birthday to you if you are celebrating somewhere in Kent as well. Happy birthday. Hope you're enjoying your birthday tunes. Panic at the Disco on the way after this from Gracie Abrams.

0: Smits with Panic at the Disco and High Hopes on Kent's radio station KMFM. I can't believe it's nearly half term already. A nice short term. Looking forward to a week off with the kids. Now, when they get back in from school later, you must do one thing. You must show them the photos on Kent Online of the gorgeous new babies that have been born at Howlett's Wild Animal Park over near Canterbury. I've just been having a little nosy at the photos. It's the very first time that four Sumatran tiger cubs have ever been born at Howlett's. They were born to first-time mum Teepa. They've been hiding. They've been a little bit shy, but they're beginning to get a little bit curious now. So you never know, if you're heading to Howlett's over her half-term with the kids, you might see them. Pics, please. If you do, they are very, very cute. Head to Kent Online to see them right now. Heading towards lunchtime in Kent, rumbling tummies and tunes playing. Get ready to turn up Naughty Boy, La La La, something brilliant and new from Lady Gaga as well, after Taylor Swift next.
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1: We're getting you back to the music

Sam Smith celebrating his 34th birthday today. Happy birthday, Sam. There he is with Naughty Boy on Kent's radio station, KMFM. A shout out to Tash, Danny, Sonny, Jack and doggies Binky and Bear listening hard at work in the office at Clarity Recruiting in Maidstone. Thank you very much for having us on, guys. Hope you're enjoying the tunes. You're going to love this next one. I've been really, really looking forward to playing it for you. If you have seen or looking forward to seeing The Devil Wears Prada 2, like what I really am, I cannot wait to see it. This song is from the soundtrack. It's the lead song from the lady that never fails to impress. She just gets better and better. If you love this, please do us a favour, give it the thumbs up. We absolutely love it when you rate our music. Turn up right now. New to the mix, this is Lady Gaga. This is Runway on Kent's radio station, KMFM.

0: karaoke anthems alongside Valerie, Amy Winehouse, Tears Dry on their own on Kent's radio station, KMFM. Hello, I'm Claire Lawson. Almost lunchtime in Kent. We're going to talk things you've never done in Kent very shortly. Honestly, you will not believe what my friend has never done here in Kent. I'll tell you after more of Kent's biggest hits. I've got Galantis and Ariana Grande on the way after Miles Smith next. Stay there.
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7: M25 anti-clockwise, 10-minute queues approaching the Dartford crossing. Hurst Green, queuing traffic through those roadworks on London Road. There's temporary lights slowing things down at the junction with Station Road. Canterbury's busy through Wincheap. Reamsway is slow as well. And there's one lane closed on the A20 Sidcup bypass, queuing traffic for a mile. That's due to a broken down vehicle just coming up to McDonald's.
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9: A man and a woman have died after a car crashed into woodland near Tunbridge Wells. Lucy has more details for KMFM.
10: The silver Renault Megane was travelling along the A228 from Pembury towards Whetstead when it left the carriageway just before midday yesterday. It collided with trees and a man who was driving died at the scene. The passenger, who was a woman, was flown to a London hospital where she later passed away. They were both in their 60s and from the local area. Investigators are keen to speak to anyone with dashcam footage.
9: Ministers say a new specialist law enforcement unit will target criminal gangs operating from so-called dodgy shops on our high streets. Kent Police will be getting a share of the funding to carry out raids on rogue barbers, convenience stores and vape shops that could have links with organised crime. Security Minister Dan Jarvis will oversee the new operation.
11: We've announced £30 million of new money, 75 police officers and a much more effectively targeted operation right around the country to bring the system together. So that's the National Crime Agency, the police, trading standards, revenue and customs.
9: Figures show another rise in unemployment in Kent. 41,355 people were claiming out-of-work benefits in the county in March. That's up by 335 compared to the previous month and an increase of 1,600 people since January. Plans to open a water sports centre on a Kent beach are continuing despite a no-swim warning being in place. The Changing Tides Coastal Centre is due to launch in Greatstone on Romney Marsh later this year as part of a £1.5 million investment. The sea at nearby Littlestone has been rated as poor quality since 2023. Council bosses say more testing will be carried out this summer and they're hoping things will improve. And a school in Sheppey has opened a new sensory room and garden for children with special educational needs. Emily Dre in Minster was given funding from the charity Wooden Spoon. Head teacher Emily Hollis has told KMFM. how they have used the donation.
12: This was just land, just run down land really. We didn't have the funds to do that, so we applied to Wooden Spoon and fantastically were successful, and they completely transformed the space.
9: That's the latest. Next update at 1.
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8: Kent weather.
9: Windy and rainy still, with some brighter spells on the way. Highs of 17 in Moncton, 15 in Cliftonville.
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7: 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Just gone midday. 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

that beautiful voice of Ariana Grande singing Break Free on Kent's radio station KMFM. Happy Tuesday, 19th of May. I'm Claire Lawson. Hello. Just gone 10 past 12 Tuesday afternoon. Talking right now then about things that you have never done. I'm about to tell you something that might shock you, actually. My sister-in-law has lived in Kent all of her life. All of her life. Never lived anywhere else. Never lived outside of Kent. And she has never driven through the Dartford Tunnel or driven over the Dartford Crossing. Not once. Never has she done that because she's too scared to. It's funny, actually. She called me up last week and said, Claire, you won't believe it. You won't believe what I just did. I was like, oh, my goodness. You didn't, did you? Did you do it? Did you actually drive over the Dartford Crossing? She went, no, but close, she said. I just drove over the Sheppey Crossing, Claire. Bless her. I felt like I needed to give her a medal or something. Do you know anyone like this? I just don't get it, do you? I love driving. Stressed, in the car, radio on. Upset, in the car, radio on. Angry, in the car, radio on. Honestly, it's like therapy for me. A good drive and music solve a lot of problems, don't they? And I'm the lucky one that gets to play you Kent's biggest hits. Hope you're loving them this afternoon. Maybe you're working. Maybe you're on a day off. Maybe you're at home revising for your exams. Good luck with them and the revision. I've got Lizzo lined up for you inside the next 10 minutes, straight after this one to turn up from Maroon 5. This is This Love on Kent's radio station, KMFM.

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2: 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And we are literally going big this weekend on this radio station. KMFM have family tickets to the Monster Truck Motorfest at Manston Airport. It's going to be epic. It really, really is. We want you to be there. It's on the 13th and 14th of June. It is the wildest family show. You will not want to miss this. The mighty slingshot monster truck tearing up the arena. It's just brilliant. Daredevil, motorbike and quad displays. The kids will absolutely love it. They'll be watching with mouths wide open. Such fun for all the family. There's a fun fair. There's live music. It's a non-stop family weekend. You're going to absolutely love the fun that's going on there on the 13th and 14th. And we want you to win. Be listening to KMFM this weekend to win tickets to the Monster Truck Motorfest happening June the 13th and 14th. A massive reason to listen this weekend to KMFM. And a reason to listen right now is because I'm playing you Kent's biggest hits. Dua Lipa's Physical on the way after Harry Styles and American Girls. Next, stay there.
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11: The Olympics. You think about all of the places that it's been. Obviously, Beijing, Paris, Milan, Cortina. You think about where it's come from.
12: Ancient Greece. So Wigan are eyeing up an Olympic bid. It's Wigan and Leeds.
11: Done then. Finished. Gonna happen.
12: It doesn't have quite the same ring to it as
11: Paris. Buy tickets now.
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Keepers Physical on Kent's radio station, KMFM. So my sister-in-law has never driven over the Dartford Crossing, things that you've never done in Kent. Hi to Emma, Jade, Bennett. Hi, Claire. I've never been to Diggerland, Chatham Dockyard Museum or inside Canterbury Cathedral. I've lived in Kent since 2001 and went to Laysdown on Sheppey all the time as a kid growing up. I haven't been to Diggerland either. And you know what? It's just come in the top 10 of the best theme parks in the world. Not just in the country. I've never been, I've got to go. It must be good. Well done. Congratulations, Diggerland in Kent. Tom Grennan, little bit of love lined up for you. Rihanna's Only Girl as well after this from Janet. It's Together Again on KMFM.

0: playing you Kent's biggest hits for Tuesday afternoon in Kent on KMFM. I'm Claire Lawson. Hello. The official search for the next James Bond has officially entered overdrive. The auditions have formally started. Pole position, apparently, Jacob Elordi, Saltburn star, also rumoured to be dating Kendall Jenner. I think he'd make great James Bond, actually, don't you? Nothing will beat Daniel Craig, though, in my opinion, stepping out the sea in those blue Speedos. Very, very hard to beat, I must say. Right, still to come before 1 o'clock this afternoon, more of Kent's biggest hits. Whatever you're up to, wherever you're going, whatever you're doing, make sure you take us with you and turn us up nice and loud. The new tune from Olivia Rodrigo is so good. It's called Drop Dead. It's going to play after Beyond Chicago next.
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1: Oh, how good is that? 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Olivia Rodrigo's latest tune, Drop Dead, on Kent's radio station, KMFM. 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

0: 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You need to go there very shortly because I've got something that you can win. Honestly, if you love food, you're going to love this prize. I'll tell you more after Rema and Bruno Mars next.
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9: Traffic and travel.
11: In Ramsgate, there's been an accident on Canterbury Road East at the junction with London Road, just on the roundabout there. High Holden, Ashford Road, the A28 westbound is partially blocked with slow traffic due to an accident at Cripple Hill. The High Street in Sevenoaks is slow. It's queuing through those roadworks on London Road in Hurst Green as well. Temporary light slowing things down at Station Road and slow on Reams Way in Canterbury.
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12: Detectives are investigating a crash near Tunbridge Wells, which has killed a man and a woman in their 60s. Lucy has more details for KMFM.
13: Police and paramedics were called to the A228 near Pembury just before midday yesterday after a collision involving a silver Renault Megane. The car is said to have come off the carriageway into woodland, hitting several trees. The man who was driving died at the scene, and a woman who was a passenger later passed away in hospital. Officers are keen to speak to anyone who saw the vehicle in the moments before the crash, as well as witnesses with dashcam footage.
12: A 24-year-old man from Ramsgate has pleaded not guilty to the murder of a baby in July 2022. Tyler Warmby of Prestige Avenue appeared at Canterbury Crown Court today, accused of killing 12-week-old Hunter Hodges. The trial, expected to last around 6 weeks, is set to take place in October. Bosses at a farm shop in Kent have started sharing CCTV footage of alleged offenders on social media in a bid to catch suspected shoplifters. Gibson's in Wingham say a recent crime saw bottles of alcohol taken from the store. Andrew Gibson is the director there.
14: Every now and then, unfortunately, we do get it, but we've got really, really good CCTV. The police love us. They come see us. We can identify. We've got ANPR on the driveway. And we can identify them. We've had a really good success rate of prosecuting these people.
12: Part of the M20 is going to be closed tonight for work to install Operation Brock. The Contraflow system allows lorries to queue on the coastbound stretch when there are delays at Dover or Folkestone. The barrier and reduced speed limit will be enforced between Maidstone and Ashford from tomorrow, ahead of the bank holiday and half-term getaway. And a Kent Animal Park is celebrating the arrival of four new tiger cubs. They were born at Howlett's, marking a major milestone in a conservation and breeding programme for the critically endangered species. You can see pictures at Kent Online.
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11: It's widely expected Pep Guardiola's 10-year tenure at Manchester City will come to an end this weekend. The club isn't commenting on the rumours he's going a year before his contract's due to expire. The Spanish manager has led the club to 6 Premier League titles with the possibility of a 7th and 3 FA Cups. That's the latest. Next update's at 2.
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11: Brighter spells are on the way with some showers. Highs of 18 in Pluckley, 15 in Lydd.
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1: 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I even had a go at a bit of cooking myself. 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You need to win this prize. 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

0: Rocky Hills right here on Kent's radio station, KMFM. I'm Claire. Hello, just gone 20 past one, Tuesday afternoon. Have you ever moved house then and found something just a little bit random? Well, imagine moving into a house and hearing constant scratching noises. I think I'd totally freak out. I mean, constantly. When this guy moved into his new house, he heard this sound, this scratching. He searched high and low to find out where this sound was coming from. Then he realised that it was actually inside the walls. So he hacked out a bit of the plasterboard wall, only to find a kitten inside. The poor little thing. Wonder how long it had been there. It survived, luckily, quite literally, a very lucky escape. Amazing. Have you ever found anything really unusual when you've moved house? I'm curious to know if you can beat a cat in the wall. 01227 786 106. Please do get in touch and I'll play you Kent's biggest hits. 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
10: 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You think about all of the places that it's been. 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You think about where it's come from.
11: Ancient Greece. 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It's Wigan and Leeds.
10: 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Finished. 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

0: so good, isn't it? 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Loving all your voice notes coming through on WhatsApp this afternoon, 01227 786 106. I love your message, Claire.
1: Hi, Claire. It's Claire from Canterbury, and I've had the most amazing week. My brother has just been made the Lord Mayor of Canterbury, and we had a fabulous ceremony and everything in Canterbury. I've had the best day. Rainy days are great. We need it for the hay for the horses, and hoping that everyone's going to enjoy the sunshine. And I hope you have a great day. Happy Tuesday. Bye.

0: NSYNC and Bye Bye Bye on Kent's radio station KMFM. It is Tuesday afternoon. If you're looking for a midweek night out, this sounds rather interesting. How do you fancy a zombie sci-fi murder mystery evening? Get your team together, solve the mystery, win a prize. There's a brioche buffet included as well at the Café de Soleil in Canterbury tomorrow night. Sounds like so much fun. I'm curious about the brioche buffet. Is it just loads of brioche sandwiches? Something like that? Sarnies? I've never heard of a brioche buffet. Please enlighten me if you know. I'd love to find out. Please do get in touch and I'll play you Kent's biggest hits. I've got something brilliant from Harry Styles lined up, Late Night Talking. That's going to play after Alex Warren and Fever Dream next.
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talking. Playing your Ken's biggest hits with Harry Styles and Late Night Talking. He's kicked off his tour. He's at Wembley next month, expected to bring over $1 billion to the economy. Unbelievable. I'm going. I literally cannot wait if you're going as well. I think it's going to be a great show. Jennifer Lopez lined up for you, Ain't It Funny? Straight after this one from Jax Jones and Ella Henderson. This is Real on Kent's radio station.

0: the lane in ages in reverse. Jennifer Lopez, Ain't It Funny on Kent's radio station, KMFM, just coming up to 2 o'clock. Approaching the bank holiday weekend as well. It's going to be a hot one. Half term is around the corner. And something very, very special that involves someone in Kent winning a lot of money is going to be happening on Monday, bank holiday Monday in Kent. I'm going to tell you all about that after Blue and Corona next.
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6: Thank you very much to Tony for getting in touch with news of a broken down vehicle on Corporation Street in Rochester. It's blocking the eastbound carriageway. Ashford Road in High Holden is partially blocked with queuing traffic. That's due to an accident between Cripple Hill and Standard Lane. Queuing traffic through those roadworks on the A21 London Road in Hurst Green. There's temporary lights slowing things down both ways at Station Road and busy in Canterbury through Wincheap and also on Reamsway.
5: 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Kent Traffic and Travel.
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8: A man and woman have died after a car crash into woodland near Tunbridge Wells. Lucy has more details for KMFM.
9: The silver Renault Megane was travelling along the A228 from Pembury towards Whetstead when it left the carriageway just before midday yesterday. It collided with trees and a man who was driving died at the scene. The passenger, who was a woman, was flown to a London hospital where she later passed away. They were both in their 60s and from the local area. Investigators are keen to speak to anyone with dashcam footage.
8: A fourth case of meningitis has been confirmed in Reading. The UK Health Security Agency says the junior school pupil has links to the other students who were infected in the same area. Sixth former Lewis Waters died after contracting the illness last week. Experts say the risk to the wider public remains low, and this case is not linked to the incidents in Kent in March. Residents who've been forced to leave a block of flats in Maidstone following a water leak are unlikely to be able to return before the end of the month. Miller High was evacuated last week, and the managing company has now told people to make sure that they have alternative accommodation until next Friday. They've been given an extra day to collect any belongings, with no timeline yet for when the building will reopen. Police have made two arrests in connection with a goose who went missing from a community pond near Borough Green. Gandalf, who lived at Basted Mill Pond, was allegedly snatched at around 7 p.m. last Tuesday. A local man and woman, both in their 20s, were arrested on suspicion of animal cruelty and have since been released on bail. KMFM has been told how technology is being used to try and prosecute shoplifters at a farm shop in Kent. CCTV and AMPR cameras are installed at Gibson's in Wingham. Footage has been shared on their social media to identify offenders. Andrew Gibson is the director there.
10: Margins are quite tight at the minute. A lot of businesses are struggling. We've got staff increases, we've got fuel increases. We support 100 local businesses here. in Kent. And so if we're not making the margin, it's going to stop us buying from those businesses. It's going to have a knock-on effect.
8: He says they're also considering employing a security guard. Police are investigating the most recent theft. That's the latest. Next update's at 3.
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8: Brighter spells are on the way with some showers. Highs of 18 in Ashford, 15 in Tankerton.
5: 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Kent's weather.
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6: Right then, just gone 2 o'clock, which means it's 2 o'clock reunion time, giving you a little fabulous musical lift as you listen at work this afternoon. On the way, Blue and Sonique straight after this one. It's Corona, Rhythm of the Night.

Such a great tune. Originally released in 1998, re-released in 2000, and became the third biggest selling single of 2000 in Britain. Amazing. A shout out to Kelly right now, listening whilst cleaning in Chatham. This one is just for you. I'm so glad you're enjoying the 2 o'clock reunion as your cleaning soundtrack. Here's the Scissor Sisters. Oh, yes.

Yeah. When I walk on by, girls be looking like Debbie Fly. I pimp to the beat, walking down the street and my new's a freak, yeah. This is how I roll, animal print pants out control. It's Red Bull with the

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3: Well, that was a good 2 o'clock reunion today, wasn't it? I hope you enjoyed it. 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I literally cannot wait. And something very, very special is happening on this radio station on Monday, bank holiday Monday. In fact, not at this station, at a beach in Kent. More details of how someone could be winning £2,000 on Monday after Bruno Mars' Treasure and Tame Impala next.
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2: Oh, counting down to what's going to be a hot, hot, hot bank holiday weekend in Kent. It is going to be beautiful, and we have our 15 finalists for £2,000 in the sand. On Bank Holiday Monday, next Monday, the 25th of May, we're going to get our shovels, we're going to dig, dig, dig, and we're going to bury £2,000 on a Kent beach during the £2,000 in the sand live final. Now, what you have to do is listen from 9 a.m. and follow us on socials to see what happens at KMFM Official, because one KMFM listener will find £2,000 in the sand. It's going to be so much fun to watch on the socials. It's going to be so hot as well. What a perfect day to get digging on a Kent beach. It's looking like the sun's going to be shining, the sky is going to be blue, and someone is going to be stepping off that beach £2,000 richer. Make sure you are listening Monday morning, 9 o'clock, and watching to see what's happening at KMFM Official. Let's move it.

0: be Taylor Swift and Opalai on Kent's radio station, KMFM. Emily in Lenham is in training and listening this afternoon for the Three Castles Run. It's happening on Saturday, the 30th of May. This sounds amazing. You can either do 30K or 50K. That's not the amazing bit. The amazing bit is the route. You will follow the River Medway from Rochester to Tonbridge, passing all those lovely villages and castles. It sounds like absolute perfection, doesn't it? I quite like to do it. I'd fancy walking it, running it. No, thank you. Good luck, Emily. Hope it all goes fine. You have a fabulous time and hopefully the weather will be nice for you and the sun will shine. And please do take KMFM with you. Pop your headphones on, download the KMFM app and we will be the perfect running soundtrack. I love playing you Kent's biggest hits on the way. Calvin Harris by your side. It's going to play after Bella Kay next.
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Straight into new music right now from Martin Garrix and Ed Sheeran. This song was originally created back in 2014. It was left in limbo until it saw the light of day. Thank goodness it did see the light of day because it's so good. New to the mix on Kent's radio station. This is Martin Garrix and Ed Sheeran. 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Stay.

0: Shifters, Lola's Theme on Kent's radio station, KMFM. Almost 3 o'clock. School run is on. First time shouts, please. Would love you to get in touch. I had lots yesterday. I need more today. Please tell me who you are, where you are, what school run you're on, who's jumping into the car, and I'll play some of Kent's biggest hits for you. Some good ones on the way. They're going to love Little Mix and Madonna and Sabrina next.
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3: Traffic and travel.
5: Busy in Maidstone right now. It's slow on the Lewes Road at the junction with Sutton Road. About 10-minute queues. Hurst Green. More queues through those roadworks on the A21 London Road. Temporary lights slowing things down at the junction with Station Road. And in Westwood, Margate Road is closed both ways today. And that's between Hayne Road at Westwood Cross and New Cross Road.
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6: Detectives are investigating a crash near Tunbridge Wells, which has killed a man and a woman in their 60s. Lucy has more details for KMFM.
7: Police and paramedics were called to the A228 near Pembury just before midday yesterday after a collision involving a silver Renault Megane. The car is said to have come off the carriageway into woodland, hitting several trees. The man who was driving died at the scene, and a woman who was a passenger later passed away in hospital. Officers are keen to speak to anyone who saw the vehicle in the moments before the crash, as well as witnesses with dashcam footage.
6: Unemployment has risen in Kent as vacancies slumped to their lowest level in 5 years. 41,355 people were claiming out-of-work benefits in the county in March. That's up by 335 compared to the previous month, and an increase of 1,600 people since January. Work and Pensions Secretary Pat McFadden believes the figures are encouraging given the impact of the Iran war.
8: The underlying fact that the economy was going in the right direction at the start of the year, but the UK, like all other countries, won't be able to escape the effects of what's happening in the Middle East, either on prices or on the labour market as the year unfolds.
6: A 24-year-old man from Ramsgate has pleaded not guilty to the murder of a baby in July 2022. Tyler Warmby of Prestige Avenue appeared at Canterbury Crown Court today, accused of killing 12-week-old Hunter Hodges. The trial, expected to last around 6 weeks, is set to take place in October. Part of the M20 is going to be closed tonight for work to install Operation Brock. The Contraflow system allows lorries to queue on the coastbound stretch when there are delays at Dover or Folkestone. The barrier and reduced speed limit will be enforced between Maidstone and Ashford from tomorrow, ahead of the bank holiday and half-term getaway. And work to transform an abandoned bingo hall in Ashford into a new theatre is set to get underway this month. Contractors will begin by stripping asbestos from the former Odeon Cinema and Mecco Bingo site on the Lower High Street. It's due to reopen in 2028. You can see pictures from inside the building at Kent Online. That's the latest. Next update's at 4.
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6: Should stay dry for the rest of the afternoon. Any residual showers will ease overnight. Lows of 13 in Hawkinge and Broadstairs.
4: 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Kent weather.
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Almost 3:15, Tuesday afternoon. The school run is on. A shout out to Amelia and Tabitha heading home from Valley Park School in Maidstone, heading to the train station, listening en route. Hello, guys. Thank you for having us on. Hello to Nikki as well, in the car, on her way home from Five Acre Wood School. The question is, what snacks have you got in the car for the kids? It's the first question that mine ask me when they get into the car. Mom, what have you got to eat? What snacks have you got? Have you got any food? Snacks cost us mums an absolute fortune, don't they? What you need is some cash, and that is exactly what we have got for you. £1,000 Friday is back this week. I'm going to tell you very shortly how you can win big money on this radio station and step into the Sunnybank holiday £1,000 richer.

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2: Oh, it's an exciting week this week. It might be raining right now, but the sun is going to shine. The bank holiday weekend is just around the corner. Half term is just around the corner. And you could be stepping into this weekend with £1,000. £1,000 Friday is back just before the start of the half-term break. Perfect timing. A grand in your bank account would be very, very nice, wouldn't it? The thing is, you've got 24 hours to get your hands on the cash starting from Thursday. We start nice and early, 6 o'clock Thursday night, 6 p.m. Then you must have your phone at the ready, because this isn't a difficult competition. It's not about answering silly questions. 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
12: 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You think about all of the places that it's been. Obviously, Beijing, Paris, Milan, Cortina. You think about where it's come from.
13: 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So Wigan are eyeing up an Olympic bid. It's Wigan and Leeds.
12: Done then. Finished. going to happen.
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Olivia Dean, Man I Need on Kent's radio station, KMFM. Hello to Emma, sat in the car waiting for the kids on the school run in Ashford. If you're a little bit bored, head online and look at the Trumper-like buffalo. This is hilarious. Can't actually quite believe it. Can't stop giggling every time I look at the photo. A rare buffalo has become a viral sensation in Bangladesh because of its uncanny resemblance to Donald Trump. Honestly, it really does look like him. Head online, just Google it. Trumper-like buffalo. It's just like him. It really, really is. If you're bored on the school run, sat in the car, please do go and have a nosy and I'll play you Kent's biggest hits. I've got Anne-Marie lined up for you straight after the K-pop Demon Hunters. This is Golden on KMFM.

0: 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Right now, we're going to head back to Kent's biggest hits. I've got Miles Smith on the way straight after Ray. Where Is My Husband is next.
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makes me giggle, the end of that song. Miles Smith and Gold on Kent's radio station, KMFM, talking about places that you've never been to or never things that you've never done in Kent. Hello to Julie Whiteman from Sevenoaks. I've never been shopping at the Royal Victoria Place in Tunbridge Wells. I haven't either, actually. Kerry hasn't been to Dreamland, Leeds Castle or Diggerland. I've been to Dreamland, been to Leeds Castle, not been to Diggerland. And Stephen Carter has never been to Leeds Castle either. Or Dover. Oh, my goodness, you haven't lived. Chapel Row and Hot to Go on the way after this from JLS.

0: 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Tuesday's workday almost over. Nearly halfway to the lovely warm bank holiday weekend and half term. Enjoy the rest of your Tuesday evening and keep it here for a great show with Ben Pearce. He's going to get you home with more of Kent's biggest hits, kicking off with Lewis Capaldi and Dua Lipa next.
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1: 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Traffic and travel.
2: M26 westbound is a lane closed due to a vehicle having its tyre changed. That's between junction 2A along to junction 5 of the M25. M25 anti-clockwise, busy approaching the Dartford Tunnel, around 10 to 15 minute queues. Frinsbury Hill, Strood is slow between the routes to the Medway City Estate and Berwick Way, and Maidstone is slow on Lewes Road at the junction with Sutton Road.
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2: At 4 o'clock, AJ Walsh. A man and a woman in their 60s have died after a car crashed into woodland near Tunbridge Wells. The silver Renault Megane was travelling along the A228 from Pembury towards Wetstead when it left the carriageway just before midday yesterday. The driver died at the scene and the passenger passed away in hospital. Meanwhile, police are issuing fresh warnings about using phones while driving. It comes as a lorry driver who was on a video call with his wife when he caused a fatal crash on the M20 has been jailed for 11 years. 58-year-old Zvonko Tomisa from Croatia ploughed into the back of a car near Lenham in November last year. Aaron McManus, a dad of two and football coach from Ashford, died at the scene. Chief Inspector Craig West spoke outside the court.
4: This case, and indeed today's sentencing, serves as a timely reminder that using your mobile phone whilst driving a motor vehicle is extremely dangerous.
2: Residents who've been forced to leave a block of flats in Maidstone following a water leak are unlikely to be able to return before the end of the month. Miller Heights was evacuated last week and the managing company has now told people to make sure that they have alternative accommodation until next Friday. They've been given an extra day to collect any belongings with no timeline yet for when the building will reopen. Bosses at a Kent farm shop that supports local producers have turned to technology to catch suspected shoplifters. Gibson's in Wingham have shared images from security cameras to social media in a bid to identify those responsible. Director Andrew Gibson has been speaking to KMFM News.
5: We have got ANPR and we've got security tags on all the bottles. It's a constantly developing problem. The idea of having a security guard is something we don't really want to do. We're small local businesses in the middle of the countryside.
2: And Emma Willis, Josh Widdicombe and former professional dancer Johannes Radebe have been announced as the hosts of Strictly. BBC bosses say their chemistry is undeniable.
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2: In cricket, and Kent have had to settle for a draw in their county championship match against Durham. They were in a strong position, but the visitors finished well on the final day at Beckenham. It was after rain-disrupted play over the weekend. Kent are now up to third in the Division 2 table. That's the latest. Next updates at 4:30.
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2: 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Lows of 13 in Upstreet and Hythe.
1: 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Kent weather.
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Lewis Capaldi. And that is Stay Love on at Kent's KMFM. It's Tuesday's Getting You Home, and we're going to get a pop anthem on in a mo from Girls Aloud. I'm feeling a bit giddy today. I found out that there's only 23 days till the World Cup kicks off, and as a football fan, I'm excited for this. The England squad is being announced this week, but already those behind the scenes prepping the team's base camp in Kansas have spotted a problem. England manager Thomas Tuchel isn't happy about the reviews for the hotel that they are staying in. Guests apparently saying the beds are as hard as stone. So to resolve this, they are planning on either allowing the players to fly out their own beds or giving them personalised sleep kits tailored to their specific body types, weights and sleeping positions. They'll also get mattress toppers, special temperature regulated gel cooling pillows and specialised eye masks and earplugs designed to completely block out ambient light and external noises. I think Thomas Tuchel and the England guys are onto something here. Maybe they should audit all hotels. Because there's nothing more disappointing than going on holiday and then doing the bed test, realising that it's like laying on a stack of floor tiles. It's so disappointing, isn't it?

0: DNCE, and that is Cake by the Ocean on at KMFM in Kent. Hi, it's Ben here, getting you home for a Tuesday. Have you had a good one today? If you have, I'm sorry for ruining it. The M20 closing tonight as Operation Brock comes back in for the bank holiday weekend. Yeah, that means your favourite stretch of the M20 is going to have that 50 mile an hour speed limit and a lane out for the next week or so. So that's tonight from 8 o'clock. The M20 will close.
1: Right.
0: 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I've got an update on Kent Roads coming your way next, actually. And I'll play you Alex Warren's Ordinary.
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3: Traffic and travel.
0: The M26 looking slow as you go towards the M25 junction 5. A lane is out because of an earlier incident. The Wainscot bypass queuing towards the Four Elms roundabout. Already delays of about 15 minutes, we're told. Strood, Frinsbury Hill busy between the Medway City Estate and Berwick Way. Plus, you've got those Cuxton Road roadworks by the cemetery causing delays. And Ashford, Forge Lane and Somerset Road remains closed, which means it's busy around the town centre and into town via Canterbury Road.
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0: getting a lot of love online at the moment, Sabrina Carpenter, as she put up a picture on her 26th birthday of her outfit, which was paying, let's say, homage to a Dior set from a catwalk collection in 1997. If you want to shop that look, you can buy it online for £10,000. I don't know about you, but I just want to go spend loads of money in Primark at the moment on my summer wardrobe. I don't really care for Dior. And if you're thinking that you need some more summer clothes, how about we help you out with the money to fund it? £1,000 up for grabs this coming Friday. You can enter from 24 hours before, that's 6 p.m. on Thursday, as we kick off £1,000 Friday on this show. Keep it KMFM to get your name on that callback list. Right, an anthem coming up from Daniel Bedingfield. I'll play you Ariana Grande in a bit as well. But first, let's get the latest at 4:30. Here's AJ.
1: A man and woman in their 60s have died after a car crashed into woodland near Tunbridge Wells. The silver Renault Megane was travelling along the A228 from Pembury towards Whetstead when it left the carriageway just before midday yesterday. Meanwhile, police are issuing fresh warnings about using phones while driving. It comes as a lorry driver who was on a video call with his wife when he caused a fatal crash on the M20 has been jailed for 11 years. Up to 57 people and 20 organisations could be charged over the Grenfell Tower fire in West London in June 2017. Decisions will be made by the 10th anniversary, with police files handed over to prosecutors by September. And part of the M20 is going to be closed tonight for work to install Operation Brock. The Contraflow system allows lorries to queue on the coastbound stretch when there are delays at Dover or Folkestone. That's the latest. Next update at 5.
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0: Anthem from Daniel Bedingfield. That is Gotta Get Through This on Kent's KMFM. Hi, it's Ben here getting you home. Hopefully you've had a good Tuesday. And we are sprinting towards the bank holiday weekend, aren't we? Something I saw online earlier today, and I don't know about you, but whenever I thought about seeing my name in the bright lights, Ben Pearce, world record holder, I think about something extravagant. I don't know, like the longest underwater radio show, you know, or the guy that set the record for running around Kent the fastest. It's just something cool, you know, something that people look at and go, don't know if I could do that. I've had a look at this world record that was set by a student at Cambridge University, and I can't help but feel a little bit... You know what I mean? Taking nothing away from James Goh, who's now a world record holder for the longest duration spinning a fidget spinner on one finger. I mean, if your world record is a sentence, it's probably too hard to explain. You're going to be the only person to ever attempt it. Now, there is some coolness behind this world record because he had to build his own fidget spinner for the attempt. Apparently, a lot of engineering knowledge and aerodynamics all went into it to create this fidget spinner that could spin for 30 minutes and 34 seconds, beating the previous record by almost 5 minutes. So other people, boring people, have attempted this. I don't know, it's not quite the excitement that you'd hope to get when you meet someone that's got a world record, is it? But still, well done, James. It's a pretty cool achievement. Right, we'll get on the Kent Top 40 number one artist, Olivia Rodrigo. I've got Bruno Mars as well, and I'll check out Kent's Roads next.
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0: Canterbury's looking really busy, particularly Reams Way, and then out of town on Sturry Road all the way up to the retail park where the McDonald's and the Matalan is. Looking at Ashford, similar story. Town centre looking congested. It's because of the Somerset Road and Forge Lane closures. You've also got Canterbury Road queuing back past Bybrook and the M25 towards the Dartford tunnels. It's taking about 10 minutes to get through the queues.
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2: Let's get on something fresh from the guy that knows how to make a summer anthem. Calvin Harris teamed up with Jazzy, who is just one of the best dance music vocalists out there right now. And I'm just going to say it. I think this is Calvin Harris's next One Kiss. It's really catchy, it's really upbeat, and as we head towards a very sunny bank holiday weekend, you're going to want to make sure you've got this in your playlist, like it's in ours. 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

0: Sheeran, and that is Galway Girl on your 2 grand in the sand radio station. It is all happening on Bank Holiday Monday. One of our 15 finalists will dig up £2,000 on a Kent beach. The weather is looking amazing for it. The tide times, well, we've got to look into that one a little bit more. But you'll hear more on KMFM Bank Holiday Monday. You'll be able to hear who wins that £2,000 and keep an eye on our socials for pictures and videos of the day. It's KMFM Official. Why are you not following us already? Go give us a follow quick on Instagram. Go on, you'll see my face in our latest Instagram story as well. And something else we have been talking about on Instagram a lot, it's a winning weekend. You could win family tickets to an awesome show at Manston Airport. I'll tell you more after we play back-to-back anthems in the 5 o'clock whistle and done news and travel next.
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4: As I said earlier, looking really busy in Canterbury, particularly Reams Way and also Sturry Road. If you're heading up towards where the King's Junior School is, a stop start all the way past the industrial estate. The M25 is 10 minutes on your way through to the Dartford tunnels, and Ashford looking really busy around town because of the Somerset Road and Forge Lane closures, plus Canterbury Road's queuing back to the Faversham Road junction, and Westwood diversions in place because of the Margate Road closures. That's both ways by Westwood Cross.
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5: Detectives are investigating a crash near Tunbridge Wells, which has killed a man and a woman in their 60s. Lucy has more details.
6: Police and paramedics were called to the A228 near Pembury just before midday yesterday after a collision involving a silver Renault Megane. The car is said to have come off the carriageway into Woodland, hitting several trees. The man who was driving died at the scene, and a woman who was a passenger later passed away in hospital. Officers are keen to speak to anyone who saw the vehicle in the moments before the crash, as well as witnesses with dashcam footage.
5: Up to 57 people and 20 organisations could be charged over the Grenfell Tower fire in West London in June 2017. Decisions will be made by the 10th anniversary, with police files handed over to prosecutors by September. A murder hearing has been told that a man in his 90s found dead at his home in St Mary's Bay last week had been struck numerous times with a hammer. Details of Thomas Lambert's death were revealed as his son Mark Lambert appeared at Maidstone Crown Court accused of the killing last Thursday. Lambert of Cheriton Road, Folkestone, will go to trial on January 4th. A Sheerness man has been jailed and banned from his road after he was convicted of arson and multiple counts of criminal damage. Stephen Bowes of Seeger Road has been jailed for a year for offences dating back to January 2025. The 72-year-old was also handed a three-year criminal behaviour order banning him from entering the garden, pathway or driveway of any neighbouring property. Bosses at a farm shop in Kent have revealed how they've turned to social media in a bid to catch suspected shoplifters. Gibson's in Wingham has started sharing CCTV footage of alleged offenders. Andrew Gibson is the director there.
7: Every now and then, unfortunately, we do get it, but we've got really, really good CCTV. The police love us. They come see us. We can identify. We've got ANPR on the driveway. And we can identify them. We've had a really good success rate of prosecuting these people.
5: And the King and Queen are on an unannounced visit to Belfast. They've been touring parts of the Titanic Quarter on a trip to celebrate culture, music and creativity. That's the latest. Next updates at 5:30.
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4: Hi, it's Ben getting you home for a Tuesday. And this weekend isn't just a normal bank holiday weekend. It's a huge winning weekend here at KMFM. I'm going to tell you about what you could be winning family tickets to in just a moment's time. First, let's get on some anthems so you can get home with a smile on your face. Usher, Kesha, Mary Mary, and the ultimate pop anthem kicking off the 5 o'clock whistle tonight. Here's Ricky Martin and Living La Vida Loca.

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1: 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June 13th and 14th at Manston Airport.
2: I see this a bit differently for this weekend. 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We are basically giving away the Best Parent of the Year award. Because if you win this for your family, your little ones are going to be so excited. They're going to be over the moon. They'll be bragging to their friends at school once they're back after half term. Hey, this is what me and my mummy and my daddy did. Like, this is Parent of the Year in a competition. And it's only happening at KMFM this weekend. It is our Monster Truck winning weekend. Said it before, we're going big. 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To win, you've just got to listen to KMFM. And this isn't just a show. There's also a fun fair, live music. It's on from June 13th to 14th, and you and your kids will not miss out. We've got your ticket sorted. So listen to KMFM this whole weekend for your chance to win. Right, Jessica Lynn coming up, Somba as well, and I'll get the latest on Kent Roads in two.
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14: Traffic and travel.
2: It's taking about 10 minutes through the queues in Maidstone towards the M20 on Royal Engineers Way. The M25 towards the Dartford Tunnel, similar waiting times of around 10 minutes. Westwood and Margate Road closed both ways between Westwood Cross and New Cross Road, and Strood's A228 Cuxton Road. There are three-way temporary traffic lights in play near Strood Cemetery, causing delays tonight.
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0: 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It kicks off Thursday at 6 p.m, but you only have 24 hours to enter through to Friday at 6 p.m. Best of luck. And talking about winning cash, £500 up for grabs tonight, and you could win that money in under 20 seconds worth of work. I promise you, it is that easy to play and win. I'll tell you more after Taylor Swift, Sam Fender, and here with the latest at 5:30 is AJ Walsh.
1: A man and woman in their 60s have died after a car crashed into woodland near Tunbridge Wells. The silver Renault Megane was travelling along the A228 from Pembury towards Wetstead when it left the carriageway just before midday yesterday. A murder hearing has been told that a man in his 90s found dead at his home in St Mary's Bay last week had been struck numerous times with a hammer. Details of Thomas Lambert's death were revealed as his son Mark Lambert appeared at Maidstone Crown Court accused of the killing last Thursday. Lambert of Cheriton Road, Folkestone, will go to trial on January 4th. A Sheerness man has been jailed and banned from his road after he was convicted of arson and multiple counts of criminal damage. Stephen Bowes of Seeger Road has been jailed for a year for offences dating back to January 2025. And Emma Willis, Josh Widdicombe and former professional dancer Johannes Rodebe have been announced as the new hosts of Strictly. BBC bosses say their chemistry is undeniable. That's the latest. Next update's at 6.
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2: 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Let me give you the first question from yesterday's gameplay, which Chloe had. 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I told you it's easy, this. 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Best of luck.
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20: Ashford looking slow this evening because of those Forge Lane and Somerset Road closures. So around the town centre, busy but moving, as is Canterbury Road towards the town centre from Bybrook and the Faversham Road junction. Westgate on C, Canterbury Road, as you head towards Westbrook, there's an accident just before the roadworks, causing queues back onto the A28. There are also queues on the Wainscott bypass towards the Four Elms roundabout and Sturry's Island Road, that's by Sturry Hill. It's taken about 10 minutes to get down towards the train line.
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2: Let's play my game 5 in time, where £500 is up for grabs to whoever is at the top of the leaderboard at the end of the month. The score to beat is 5 in 28.92 seconds. Getting a wiggle on tonight, trying to get as many answers correct and as quick as possible, is Katie. Now, Katie, before you give this a go, I've got a couple of rules. I cannot help you, you cannot pass, and I must take your first answer. Is that all okay?
3: Yes.
2: Okay, right, here we go. Best of luck. Lisbon is the capital city of which country?
3: Skull.
2: In which Kent coastal town does TV detective Pearl Nolan run her oyster restaurant?
3: Skull.
2: Who's this? R2-D2 is the robot companion in which film franchise?
3: Star Wars.
2: Name five boys' names beginning with J.
3: James, Joshua, Jackson, Jensen, Jason.
2: Stop the clock there. Oh, that felt good. How did you feel that went, Katie?
3: Quite well, I think. There's one I'm unsure of, but I don't know.
2: Have you got your fingers and toes crossed?
3: Yes.
2: Are you ready to find out how you got on?
3: Yeah, go for it.
2: So we started with Lisbon is the capital city of which country? You are correct, with Portugal. The Kent question next. In which Kent coastal town does Teeves, the robot companion, in which film franchise?
3: Star

0: In which Kent coastal town does TV detective Pearl Nolan run her oyster restaurant? You are spot on with Whitstable. Whitstable Pearl, of course. I keep meaning to watch that, but haven't yet. We then got to the music question. Who's this? Straight in with Taylor Swift. Another correct answer. R2-D2 is the robot companion in which film franchise? Yes, with Star Wars. And then name five boys' names beginning with the letter J. James, Joshua, Jackson, Jensen and Jason. That completes the full sweep. Five correct answers tonight. Katie, your time... very close, but not quite, I'm afraid. It was 31 seconds.
1: Oh, no.
0: Katie, you just needed a couple more seconds on a few of those questions and you would have got it. Don't worry. Stay listening. You've still got until the end of next week to enter and win, okay?
1: Thank you.
0: Thank you, Katie.
1: Thanks. Bye.
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0: Westgate on Sea, reports of an accident on Canterbury Road as you head towards Westbrook. It's just before the roadworks, causing queues back onto the A28. Ashford, Somerset Road and Forge Lane remain shut at the top end of town, causing delays pretty much on North Street and New Street. On top of that, you've got Canterbury Road looking busy from Bybrook to Westwood and Margate Road shut both ways. Diversions are in place for between Westwood Cross and New Cross Road, and Strood Cuxton Road, temporary traffic lights. They're three ways, are causing delays tonight near Strood Cemetery.
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2: At 6 o'clock, here's AJ Walsh.
3: A man and woman in their 60s have died after a car crashed into woodland near Tunbridge Wells. The silver Renault Megane was travelling along the A228 from Pembury towards Whetstead when it left the carriageway just before midday yesterday. The driver died at the scene and the passenger passed away in hospital. A lorry driver has been jailed after causing a crash which killed a dad of two on the M20. Svonko Tomisa was travelling up from Dover when he ploughed into the back of a car during a traffic jam near Lenham last November. The 58-year-old from Croatia has been locked up for 11 years. Chief Inspector Craig West says he was distracted at the time of the collision.
4: He was using his mobile phone to make numerous phone calls, text messages, and indeed even video calls whilst driving a heavy goods vehicle. This made him fail to notice that the vehicles in front had slowed down to stop.
3: Police in Surrey are investigating two separate allegations of child sexual abuse following the release in America of files related to Jeffrey Epstein. One report relates to the late 1980s and the other the mid-90s to 2000. No arrests have been made. A thief with a total disregard for the law who targeted homes and shops in Kent over 6 months has been locked up. 36-year-old Wilfred Grant of no fixed address was jailed for over 2 years after being found guilty of 7 counts of theft between July last year and January. He targeted businesses in Tunbridge and Aylesford and a unit at Millhall Business Estate where he stole a quad bike. Bosses at a Kent farm shop that supports local producers have turned to technology to catch the suspected shoplifters. Gibson's in Wingham say they've been targeted recently, including bottles of alcohol swiped from shelves. Images from security cameras have been shared on social media in a bid to identify those responsible. Director Andrew Gibson says they've considered other measures too.
5: We have got ANPR and we've got security tags on all the bottles. It's a constantly developing problem. The idea of having a security guard is something we don't really want to do. We're small local businesses in the middle of the countryside.
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3: In football, Arsenal will be crowned Premier League champions if Manchester City fail to win at Bournemouth tonight. The leaders are 5 points clear at the top. It's expected to be Pep Guardiola's penultimate game in charge of City. That's the latest. Keep up to date overnight at kentonline.co.uk.
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3: Showers will ease overnight, leading to a cloudy day tomorrow with some bright spells. Lows of 13 in Sittingbourne and Pambay.
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2: 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If you're wondering, AJ, why Jack has a spring in his step today, it's because he's an Arsenal fan. That's why. He thinks that Bournemouth have got it in the bag tonight. City are going to lose and he's going to be celebrating a league win. Probably live on the radio because he'll be on the hit list this evening when that happens. If it does happen. Oh, I hope it doesn't because he'll be unbearable tomorrow. Wait, he's got a week off. I might have to see him. Right, it's Ben getting you home. Hope you're good. Hope you've had a wicked Tuesday. Let's get you back to the hits with Maroon 5 and Harry Styles next.
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Live, and that is Payphone on at Kent's KMFM. Hi, it's Ben, getting you home for a Tuesday, and I spotted this online earlier, and it just goes to show that when you get an email, you at least have to read into it a little bit to try and take it seriously before you think it's some sort of scam or a joke. Because a farmer who supplied the lead sheep, the lead ram, we're going to call him for the context of this, for the brand new Hugh Jackman movie, The Sheep Detectives, initially ignored the film producer's emails, before then finally getting a phone call, which basically made it all legitimate. He then travelled down with Nobby, the ram, to Pinewood Studios to help record and for Nobby to be in the movie. It goes to show you never know. And I'll tell you what, at the moment, I'd be blinking twice if I'm in Whitstable because they started filming for a brand new Kate Hudson movie on Whitstable Harbour. So we're now officially on A-lister watching Ken once again. Right, Usher coming up after George Ezra. But she moves out.

0: This time tomorrow, we'll be 24 hours away from opening the £1,000 Friday callback list. Put your name on it, you could win a grand before the bank holiday weekend hits. Hi, it's Ben here at Kent's radio station. We are KMFM. And one to note tonight, from 8 o'clock, the M20 will be closed in both directions, from Leeds Castle to Ashford and vice versa. It's because of Op Brock returning for the bank holiday weekend. Sorry to be the bearer of bad news. Keep up to date on the goings-on on Kent's roads via the free KMFM app. Well worth downloading. Right, Florence Welsh, Calvin Harris, Sweet Nothing on the way. Olivia Rodrigo with the Kent Top 40 number one playing as well after Travel next.
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0: Staplehurst, and I can see queues on the High Street and Station Road, both leading towards the Headcorn Road traffic lights. The A20 Ashford Road looking busy both ways as you go past the Country Club. And Westwood Cross, Margate Road is closed in both directions. There is a diversion route in place.
1: 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Kent Traffic and Travel.
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0: Elton John, Dua Lipa. That is Cold Heart on at KMFM. Hi, it's Ben, getting you home for a Tuesday. And I've had a little insight to the Great Stone Residents Group, thanks to this article. Apparently, locals kicking off because of a row of new build homes on Coast Drive. People saying that they don't fit in with the town's character. And they've pointed something out about them, which I can now no longer unsee. And I've got to be honest, I think it adds something. I actually really like it. Someone called Karen, of course she's called Karen, has said that these four houses look like Lego bricks. They do, they really do. But when you say it doesn't fit in with the town's personality, isn't having a row of houses that look like Lego bricks ultimate personality? Where else can you find this? I mean, the other thing that I'd compare it to, which again isn't a bad thing, is my son loves playing Minecraft, and I reckon he could build these houses in Great Stone on Minecraft. You've got to go check them out. I like them. Right, Joel Corry coming up. I'm also going to set Jack a challenge before he heads on to the hit this evening. So stay around for that, because you'll be able to watch it live as well. First, let's play Rihanna.
1: Shine bright like a diamond. Shine bright.

0: Joel Corry, and that is Lonely on at Kent's KMFM. And here from 7 o'clock tonight is Jack Burke. He has your evening playlist sorted thanks to the hit list. And he's here now to celebrate with me an addition to KMFM HQ.
1: Oh, it's a great addition. It might be my favourite thing ever in the office, apart from you, obviously. But oh, cheers, mate. It's the best thing. I might come into work early for this thing.
0: Yeah, it's one of those where if you don't have one of these at work, you really want one.
1: Oh, yeah.
0: I think. We've got a pool table.
1: Not a great one. No, I'm going to put it out there. It's not great.
0: It's a bit flimsy.
1: It's wonky. We've got one cue because the other one doesn't work.
0: Yeah.
1: There's not the right amount of spots or stripes, but we have got a white ball, a black ball and other colours to pot, and yes, I'm in love with it.
0: And we've already had a go. We were the first people on the pool table.
1: You smashed me, but we have found out that you cheated. So
0: no, I didn't cheat.
1: You did cheat.
0: I didn't know that I had one less ball.
1: I had 8 balls to pot and you had 5.
0: Yeah, but I didn't know that, did I, when I started?
1: Cheater.
0: I still won. Anyway, I thought, seeing as we've now got a pool table, let's make use of it.
1: Oh, absolutely. Down for this.
0: You've got, what, 20 minutes-ish?
1: 20 minutes.
0: Do you reckon you can go and pot all the balls?
1: I reckon I could do. I'm not very good at pool, so I'm going to go with yes.
0: You're going to go. You're not very good, but you're going to go.
1: 20 minutes. Yes. How many balls is it? 15?
0: Who knows? Who knows on our pool table?
1: You're not counting.
0: Could be any. Yeah, exactly. But I thought, seeing as we're going to go and do this, and just for the listeners who want to watch you do this, we could stream it on Instagram Live.
1: Yeah. Okay. So you can watch me fail.
0: That, and so that we can check you don't cheat.
1: Do I come back in here as soon as I've potted them all?
0: As soon as you've potted them all, you can come back in here, or you can tell us at 7 o'clock when you start your show
1: how many balls are potted.
0: Yeah.
1: Okay. What if I do? Speaking optimistically, what if I pot them all?
0: If you pot them all,
1: yeah,
0: you can have something from the vending machine.
1: What, for free?
0: From me.
1: From you?
0: Yeah, you can have something from
1: can
0: me.
1: Can just
0: the
1: get
0: machine.
1: The key out from the back of the cupboard and we'll just unlock it?
0: We'll unlock it together, yeah. Let me just make out I did pay for it.
1: Yeah.
0: Jack's on from 7 o'clock with a hit list. Let's see if he can put all the balls on our new pool table. Go and start the Instagram Live now.
1: I'll do it now.
0: Cheers, mate.
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19: Traffic and travel.
0: Looking at the roads, all looking good right now. Just the closures to tell you about. Ashford, Somerset Road and Forge Lane causing some extra congestion around town. Westwood Cross, Margate Road shut because of roadworks. That's between Westwood Cross and New Cross Road. Diversion routes are in place. And Hurst Green, the A21 London Road, causing queues at Station Road.
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0: I think it might be a really short Instagram live. I think Jack's only got 5 balls left to pot. Go and check it out on our socials. KMFM official. Jack is live now. Here's Bruno. You stay-

Lizzo and Juice on at KMFM. It's a historic day here at KMFM HQ because we've got a pool table. Of course, me and Jack, naturally the first people on it to have a game, and that didn't go so well for Jack. So I set him the challenge of, can he set up all the balls and pot them before he goes on air and does his radio show tonight at 7 o'clock? I've got a clip from the Instagram Live. If you just joined him...

0: Get intense.
1: Come on. Perfect.
0: Let's go. Changing careers.
2: I take it, Jack, you're changing careers because you did it.
3: Mate, that was phenomenal work for me. I won't lie. You know what it's like? Don't blow your own trumpet. I'm going to blow it really hard here. I'm so good. I'm phenomenal.
2: Do you think that you could be the... Do you know what loop leader is to darts, but to snooker?
3: To pull. No, not snooker. Yeah, pull. To pull. Pull. Don't insult me.
2: Sorry. It's pull, I forgot right? You take this seriously now.
3: That was a ball every 45 seconds. Just put it out there. That right there... It's next level. Sign me up.
2: He's already added this to his CV.
3: My heart is racing. Like, I actually went to the kitchen. Can you hear this? To get some water because I'm still out of breath from the tension. It was a lot.
2: I was going to say, you was breathless.
3: Yeah, no, it was... Every time I potted the white, we had to add two balls. So I had to do an extra six balls. So I did 21 balls in 10 minutes, which is actually better than... all I'm saying is I thought it was great.
2: Do you know what's great about this? Mm-hmm. Jack wasn't meant to love this as much as he actually has.
3: Oh,
2: he is so happy with himself.
3: I am officially a sportsman.
2: Well, look, can you go back to being a radio presenter?
3: No.
2: Please.
3: No.
2: We really want to hear from you.
3: Becca's
2: next.
3: Becca's on next.
2: Is she?
3: No.
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2: 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Let's start with Ashford. Somerset Road and Forge Lane are the top of town, both shut. Westwood and Margate Road, both directions also closed between Westwood Cross and New Cross Road. And tonight after 8 o'clock, the M20 will be closed as Op Brock is reinstated.
4: 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Kent Traffic and Travel.
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0: Like, I'm actually upset to be off for the rest of the week and next week because I won't have access to it. I can feel the questions coming from the bosses. So, Jack, why aren't you on the radio anymore? Well, there's a pool table. That's about it. Obsessed, addicted, and yes, Ben did beat me. It is currently 1-0 to Ben, but as we have discovered, he potted 5 balls and I potted 8. And now as a pro athlete, I'm not having that. The rematch will be happening in about... When's our rematch? Hold on, when am I...
1: Back.
0: I've no idea. Next Monday?
1: There you go, I've got plenty of time to practice.
0: PBR. I'm going to rinse him. Just gone 7 o'clock, welcome to the hit list. Ben's getting you home tomorrow from 4 o'clock. He'll be back then talking all things Kent and Paul, I'm sure. We'll start with Madonna, Sabrina, and Bring Your Love.
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this is really growing on me, especially when the sun's out across Kent. This is on and I'm like, do you know what, it is a banger, such a good tune, another 54 Ultra, cool to talk to you on KMFM. Welcome to the hit list with me, Jack. Hope it's been a good day for you today. It is my last day at work, off again. I know. Before that though, I've got a primary concern. I'm going to raid tomorrow, but I bought the tickets. I remember buying them thinking, I'm not too sure I trust this website. Bought them anyway, because I thought, well, why not? Do you know what I mean? Why not? There is a chance to go and see her. She is the rage right now. The orchestra thing is incredible. I'm obsessed by it. I might have dodgy tickets. I have checked multiple times. Yes, she is playing at the O2. So it is happening. But tomorrow when I get there, I'll either be spending the night inside or outside of the O2. Whatever way it happens, I will hear Ray and her lovely orchestra. And I tell you what, I'm very excited for it. This is on my top spot of things that I'm most excited to hear tomorrow live. From her, it's called Where's My Husband on KMFM.

0: Taylor's Opalite on Kent MFM. I'm Jack with you. I hope you're good. Tuesday evening right here in Kent. I tell you what, the Ed Sheeran vault is open. I think it's open. Have a little look around, we might as well. He has released a track that is 12 years old and it is a belter. And now I'm like, what else is in there, mate? What else are you hiding? What else haven't we heard from you? Because he's been doing it for quite a long time now. There are going to be a couple of tunes like this one that have just gotten lost. Just gotten lost. Gone into the ether. Locked away in the vault somewhere. Obviously, we're talking like, you know, a hypothetical made-up vault. Unless that is also somewhere on his little hideout in Surrey. Little Ed Sheeran vault. But I think we should have a little look, a little deep dive, treat it to something else. Because this one is so good that we made it our record of the week right here on the hit list. Him and Martin Garrix with a brand new track called Repeater. It's on the way next.
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9: The Olympics. 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
10: Ancient Greece. So Wigan are eyeing up an Olympic bid. It's Wigan and Leeds.
9: Done then. Finished. 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
10: It doesn't have quite the same ring to it as
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0: If you thought you were a good overthinker, a good one or a bad one, however you want to see it, meet Martin Garrix and Ed Sheeran. This track, they overthought for 12 years. 12 years. Martin was 18, Ed was 23. They made a track and they just kind of hid it. Didn't know if it was good enough. The words right, is the melody right, is the song title right, is the genre okay? Because it is quite truly like a unicorn in the world of music. Dance and guitar led. No one's doing that. And they were like, we'll just hide it. We'll make different versions, come back to it later. Over a decade has gone, and we are finally hearing this track. Martin Garrix, Ed Sheeran, from the Vault of Music. It's called Repeat It.
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do you reckon there was a bit of them, you know, 18 and 23 years old in a studio making a song, and they're like, wait, this is not okay. Like, maybe they were unsure on it because it was just so good. And they were like, I don't know about this one. I mean, look, if we had TikTok back in 2014, we would have gotten that track a whole load earlier. There'd be one clip, gone viral, fans gone crazy, and then it'd be on Spotify, it'd be everywhere. I mean, that is quite literally Alex Warren's career, isn't it? It is Fever Dream. It's KMFM.

0: Disco Lines, Tinashe, and No Broke Boys. It's KMFM. Welcome to the hit list with me, Jack, tonight. If you are commuting across Kent this evening, just bear in mind the M20 is going to be closed overnight. Work's going to start at 8 p.m. because they are putting in Op Brock. It'll be closed from 8 p.m. tonight till 6 a.m. tomorrow morning between junctions 7 and 9 coastbound and junctions 8 and 9 London bound. Just be aware of that. 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Big news today. Big news that needs to be discussed. I'm not a Strictly fan. I enjoy watching Strictly because I get to watch my dad be an armchair judge. But the new lineup, probably the biggest showbiz story happening. And I think we need a full debrief next after Sienna Spyro.
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0: Calvin Harris, Rag and Bone Man, when he was All That We Could Talk About. 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
0: I'll tell you what, I'm a big fan of this Strictly change. I'm a really big fan of it. Do you know why? I've always felt like Strictly was a very highbrow show. Do you know what I mean? It was very much all about the ballroom dancing. And Sir Bruce, the legend, made it that way, kept it that way, and it's been a phenomenal show. However, change can sometimes be good. Emma Willis, Johannes, and Josh Widdicombe. It's going to be different, but I think I'm going to like it. Like, Emma and Johannes are so going to be the technical two. Do you know what I mean? They're going to be on the floor, chatting about the dances, the kicks and flicks, facing the judges. Emma's got quite a good test energy, I think. And Johannes being a dancer, I feel like his like standoff to the judges' comments is going to be quite funny. And then Josh will be upstairs. Josh will be the party. Josh will be that guy who starts to bring this very highbrow show just down a touch. And when I mean a touch, I mean all the way to the floor. It's going to be amazing. I do feel like all the armchair dads are going to hate it. Because it is maybe going to be interlaced with some really, really low bar humour. And I am just ready for it and here for it. Who knows? I might even become a Strictly fan. There's every chance. It's KMFM with Miles Smith now. It's brand new on KMFM. We-

0: The singers don't want to hear it, but I want another one. Another one for summer. Gracie Abrams, and That's So True. It's KMFM. Welcome to the hit list tonight. I hope you're Tuesday. Every Tuesday, it's been all good. I'm Jack. I'm with you until 10 o'clock tonight, and I want you to envision something. The World Cup anthem being played as it's coming home. It's coming home. Think about it. Trophy being lifted. Declan Rice, trophy in hands, holding it up to the crowd, and that song that's playing. While we manifest it, we are going to have to manifest it. I'm going to get on that very song, the one from Shakira. But we're back to do it again because she's so good at it. Her and Burna Boy are our first play tonight after Zara Larsson next.
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0: love it even more? 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My neck, the vein in my neck, screaming that in the studio actually started to hurt. I think I pulled a muscle. Some high notes. Deceivingly high. Samba, Homewrecker, it's Game FM. Welcome to the Hit List tonight in Kent. I'm Jack with you until 10 o'clock and we have some really big manifesting to do right now.
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0: This is the World Cup we want to win. And that is just facts. This is the one that we want to win. Potentially, there's a chance that Chris Martin might pop up in the final if we win it. Do a little bit of Coldplay, but fix you, all the good stuff. And Shakira's doing the anthem. They've called her back. I read that they were struggling, so they pulled in the veteran. Of course you would. Shakira does not do a bad football song. Anything and everything she touches when it comes to the world of football is absolutely golden. And this is just, it's so what we need. This is an inspirational message to the young athletes. And with quite a young side, I'd say we've got quite a young side and a hungry side as well. This is exactly what we need for our World Cup run. So just imagine it, lifting the trophy, Shakira, Burna Boy come out, Deckers has got it in the air, trophy in the air, middle of the stadium, having a right good celebration. And we hear this.
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Chris Martin appears. Fix You's playing. It's finally come home. That is going to be absolutely perfect. Come on. It's KMFM. I'm Jack with Alex Warren to play after Bebe Rexha now. His New Religion.

0: you know what? If I was him, I'd be all right being called a one-hit wonder. But I'd be like, look at the career, though, lad. Do you know what I mean? Stranger things than this. Ridiculous. Joe and End of Beginning on KMFM. Hope you're good, by the way. Welcome to the hit list right here in Kent with me, Jack, on me last day. And then I'm going to go for a long walk in Cornwall. Get the legs exercising. Before that, though, I might have to escape a wedding at the weekend. More on that in just a second. After Alex Warren and Ordinary.
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And look, if I'd have known at the start of the season that Arsenal might win something, I would have told you this weekend is a no-go zone. But I wouldn't have been able to. But now that I do know, I'm telling my other half right now. This weekend is an absolute no-go zone. Sunday, 4 o'clock. All that matters is that I'm in the pub with a pint and the football is on. I mean, maybe a cocktail. I'm a cocktail guy. However, this might be mission impossible for me because I am at a wedding in Cornwall. I don't know how I'm going to escape yet, but I am going to escape. I will get to the pub. I reckon I'll notice. It's my girlfriend's family. There's loads of them. One stray ginger, I reckon I'll go with this. But I will be turning off my location. They'll know where I am. They just won't ever be able to find me.

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0: 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Welcome along to the hit list. My name's Jack, with you until 10 o'clock tonight. At 9, we do a thing called Anthems, and I don't think you're aggressive. Every night at 9 o'clock, if you've only just tuned in, right, and you're like, seems all right, at 9, it will get a whole load better, I promise you that. We do old school anthems, and at the hit list, we take the word anthems very seriously. Talk a little bit more on that next. We'll do Bruno Mars, his brand new track.
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1: Let's get the party started. See you at the bar, you was hardly talking. That's when I knew that your heart was scarring. Friends to lovers need a part to star in. Like, wait, babe, let me ask your pardon. This ain't Gucci, this is Prada, darling. If you want something, you can know.

Dave and Thames, Rain Dance on KMFM. Welcome along. Anthem's coming at 9 o'clock. Say this now, be here at 9. Just make sure that's the one thing you do tonight, just for me. Be here at 9 o'clock, no matter what, no matter what you're getting up to. If you're moving from the car to the house to work, just take us with you. Get the app, if you can, put us in your pocket at 9 o'clock. Old school anthems, and they're called anthems for a reason. We don't mess about here with the word anthems. When we say the word anthems, we mean the word anthems. And at 9, some of the biggest of the best ever, just ever in your life. A big one from Mr. Party Starter, the man that is making headlines at the O2 for just being the centre of attention. His name is Akon. We'll do Fergie as well. And the biggest Brit girl band ever, or at least one of them, feature in Old School Anthems tonight.

0: Just a quick note to say, if you are commuting across Kent tonight, the M20 is currently closed. It closed at 8 p.m. and it will remain closed until tomorrow morning at 6 a.m. And that is between junctions 7 and 9 going coastbound and junctions 8 and 9 going London bound. Just bear that in mind if you are out tonight or out early in the morning tomorrow before Rob and Noomi get on the radio. First though, the most important thing right now is that we get on anthems. If you're listening, if you're ready, if you've got me on very loud, wherever you may be, the WhatsApp number is 01227 786 106. 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Top right-hand corner, pop me in a message and let's celebrate the end of Tuesday together.
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0: 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Drop a follow while you're there. Hello to Nelly and Co. down in Whitstable. 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

0: Heatwave, yeah, that's coming up soon. Is that Bank Holiday Monday as well? Same days, £2,000 in the sack. But you be ready for that. Hi to Freddie and Callum, who had a summer shopping spree in the retail park today over in Ashford. Feeling good, he says. Feeling good. I like it. And this can hopefully get you feeling great. Anthems are on. We start with Sugar Babe.
1: 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Old School

is phenomenal, isn't it? Anthems are always good. Right here at 9 o'clock every night, Monday to Friday. I do it Monday to Thursday. And they are one of my favourite parts of the show. I'm not allowed to have a favourite part of the show. I'm just not allowed to, but I do, and it's this. Fergie, Ludacris and Glamorous, Akon right now. Sugar Babes holding the head on KMFM. Old school anthems done for a Tuesday. Becca will do them Wednesday and Thursday this week and all of next week too. So make sure you're here for them. I can't lie. I've got something in my head that I think could be great or could be really hilarious. Lewis Capaldi and Pitbull are doing the same weekend of Hyde Park, which is just up the southeast and up in London. And it could either be a really great collab or a really funny collab, because I'm not really too sure how it's going to work. Lewis Capaldi, known for his ballads. Pitbull, known for his party starter tunes. But they must have a plan. Somehow. Don't know what they would sing or how they would sing it. But I'd pay a lot of money to see it.

0: get on the man who quite literally blew Amsterdam away. Although, I'm just going to say it, I don't know how he did. I know he's a marathon runner, but that stage is absolutely huge. And I feel like he's going to regret that in a couple of tour dates' time. We'll do Harry Styles next. And there is a way you can go into summer with an extra £1,000 in your back pocket. It all happens within 24 hours. So once the clock starts ticking at 6 p.m. on Thursday, you have not got long to enter. Not long whatsoever. You cannot do anything now. Nothing. Nothing now. But we can get you ready. We can get you set. And in fact, we'll do that next.
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2: 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You think about where it's come from.
3: 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It's Wigan and Leeds.
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2: It's happening. It's back. Back for the month of May. We call it £1,000 Friday within 24 hours. Quite literally, you could win a grand. There's not a massive build up to it. It doesn't go on for a week. 24 hours. That's all that you get. So as soon as Thursday night happens, 6 p.m, the clock is ticking and it is not a marathon, it is a sprint all the way to the end. So make sure when you hear it happening, when you hear it going on, you get your text in. Do you know what is also good? Set an alarm. Set an alarm. Thursday at 6 p.m, text in for £1,000 Friday. You can even set a little note on the alarm and write it in the notes bit. £1,000 Friday on KMFM has started. You can't do anything right now though. Nothing whatsoever. You can't send that text, not just yet. What you can do is save that number. You can save 60099. That's the number. 60099. Just save it, it's KMFM. And that is one third of the text message already done. Actually, it's one quarter technically. But it's a bit done. A bit you haven't got to worry about. The number. 60099. Just save it in your phone. When Thursday 6 p.m. comes, be ready to enter £1,000 Friday ASAP. And this could be the one for you. Summer's coming, extra grand in the bank account. Could be good. And if it is you, enter it on Thursday. Good luck. Here's Gaga.

0: Eating on KMFM. Little heads up, the M20 is closed tonight. Currently, it won't open until 6 a.m. tomorrow morning. It's closed between junction 7 and 9 going coastbound and 8 and 9 going London bound. Robert Newman, I've got a big challenge. A big challenge. They're looking to rival Shakira. I'll tell you more next.
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have you heard? They have been listening to quite a few songs for the World Cup. Been listening to them and maybe secretly thinking they can do loads better. To a point where I reckon Rob's going to set his sights quite high and wanting to create the actual new official song for the World Cup. It will be Kent versus Shakira. Do you know what? I reckon it could be great. Rob's pretty good at music. Noomi's got some vocals, I reckon. Not looking for number one. We ain't going that far. A viral post around the UK, though. That'd do. They're back in the morning with an update. Here's Olivia Rodrigo and Drop Dead.

0: this is the best comment from Karen. She's put 12 hours ago, but I love it. It's a great idea you writing a hit song for the football. Maybe just get someone else to sing it. Maybe there's a KMFM listener who can actually sing. No offence. Oh, Karen, you could stay. You're absolutely made my day. Mark Smith and Noel Horan on KMFM, and that is me done for this week. And next week, Becca on the hit list tomorrow. I'll see you in a bit. Adios.
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0: 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She's put 12 hours.

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11: From the Sky News Centre at 10. Arsenal have won the Premier League for the first time since 2004. Mikel Arteta's side have been confirmed as champions with a game to spare after second-placed Manchester City drew 1-1 with Bournemouth. Former Arsenal striker Alan Smith says it's a huge achievement.
12: It's been a long, long wait. Deserving champions. Manchester City did not have enough tonight, or as it turns out, during the season as a whole.
11: The win means Bournemouth have secured European football for next season. Tottenham are hoping to secure Premier League survival with a win at Chelsea, but they're losing 2-1. Meanwhile, Southampton have been expelled from the Championship playoffs. They admitted filming Middlesbrough's training session, who've now taken the final slot and will take on Hull at Wembley on Saturday. The Metropolitan Police is urging potential sexual assault victims to contact them after allegations were made during the filming of Married at First Sight UK. Channel 4's investigating. HS2 could end up costing more than April's NASA mission to the moon. Latest estimates top the £100 billion mark, with trains unlikely to be ready before 2036. John Swinney says he's determined to get on with the job after being voted in again as Scotland's First Minister. The SNP leader led the party to victory, but not an overall majority in elections this month. He's been re-elected after three rounds of voting by MSPs.
13: I gratefully accept the opportunity to serve as First Minister. It is the greatest privilege of my life, and I promise to work every day to repay the trust that the people of Scotland have placed in me.
11: And Emma Willis is one of the new Strictly hosts. She'll be joined by Josh Widdicombe and Johannes Radeby. That's the latest. I'm Faye De Silver.

0: this.
1: Hey, okay, class, one at a time. 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
2: From the Sky News Centre at 11, Arsenal are celebrating becoming Premier League champions for the first time in 22 years. Mikel Arteta's side can't be caught after second-place Manchester City drew 1-1 at Bournemouth. City boss Pep Guardiola says the best team won the league.
3: We were close to arriving at Arsenal's moment and just, of course, on behalf of all Man City and my team, congratulate Arsenal, Mikel, staff, backroom staff, all the players, fans for this Premier League, and they deserve.
2: Southampton have appealed a decision to chuck them out of the Championship playoffs. The club's been punished for filming the training sessions of a number of rival clubs, including Middlesbrough, who will now take their place in Saturday's final against Hull. They've also been penalised with a four-point deduction next season. The Metropolitan Police has urged potential victims of sexual assault on reality TV show Married at First Sight UK to get in touch. Two women alleged in a documentary they'd been raped, and a third made claims of misconduct during filming. Barrister Charlotte Proudman is representing one who were calling Lizzie to protect her identity.
4: I think one of the things that I find remarkable and indeed even inexplicable is that contestants, they don't have any access to the outside world. So Lizzie couldn't just pick up a phone and call her mum or call a friend or access any support network.
2: Channel 4 denies any failure in welfare protocols. Surrey police are investigating child sex abuse allegations linked to documents released in America related to Jeffrey Epstein. The reports concern the 1980s and mid-90s. Up to 57 people could be charged over the Grenfell Tower fire, which left 72 people dead. The Metropolitan Police is also investigating 20 organisations and says a decision around charges will be made by next June. And the new hosts of Strictly Come Dancing have been revealed. The BBC's confirmed Emma Willis, Josh Widdicombe and Johannes Radebe will front the show when it returns in the autumn. That's the latest. I'm Daisy Steele.
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12: 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I see the parties and diamonds. Sometimes when I close my eyes, 6 months of torture you sold to some forbidden paradise. I loved you truly.

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5: From the Sky News Centre at midnight, thousands of Arsenal fans celebrated outside the Emirates Stadium last night after the club were confirmed as Premier League champions for the first time in 22 years. Manchester City's one-all draw at Bournemouth means Mikel Arteta's side can't be caught at the top going into the final weekend. Our sports correspondent Rob Harris joined the ecstatic supporters.
6: So with a game to spare, Mikel Arteta's side, no, they will be receiving the Premier League trophy on Sunday. This is the outpouring of emotion after so many years of hurt, so many near misses.
5: The relegation battle will go to the final day after Tottenham lost 2-1 at Chelsea. Southampton have been expelled from the Championship playoffs. They admitted filming Middlesbrough's training session, who've now taken the final slot and will take on Hull at Wembley on Saturday. Police are urging potential victims of sexual assault on the reality show Married at First Sight UK to come forward. Two women have claimed in a documentary they were raped during filming, while a third has made misconduct allegations. Channel 4 chief executive Priya Dogra insists the show's got some of the most robust welfare checks in the industry, but has ordered a review.
7: I've seen the accounts of the women present in the Panorama programme, and their distress is obvious. I've huge sympathy for them. The welfare of our contributors is always of paramount importance.
5: Transport Secretary Heidi Alexander has given an HS2 update, with projected total costs now forecast up to £102.7 billion. A timeline's also been pushed back for when the first trains, at slower speeds than first outlined, will be up and running. John Swinney's staying on as Scotland's First Minister. He's won after three rounds of voting by MSPs in Holyrood. And the King and Queen have performed with a folk group celebrating Irish music, song and dance. They've been visiting Belfast's Titanic Quarter. That's the latest. I'm Daisy Steele.
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0: Bingo.
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1: 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That's why we Buzz Bingo.
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9: 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If you're overpaying, we'll help you fight it. 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
1: ladies and gentlemen, boys and girls, take your seats on your sofas, brew your cuppa.
0: One subscription. So,
1: ladies and gentlemen, boys and girls, take your